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1: Jesus, I will not show me more. Okay, Osama Sana, woman, soon.

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The testing of your faith is patient. The testing of your faith is patient. And I'm not paying. You know, for young to watch your watching. The Bible says, when you're friendly, you know what the beautiful gate is. Oh, how no. It's just when you're friendly. And then, so young to watch your watching. Oh, who is that? One day, you know. The faith now, what testing on me say by the bum. Because the testing of the faith at long last, no, a patient. We should want young to Boisea, or be by the door for before. And then we want to Boisea or Walimono, or be Ludu Koba, beside my young Kaha. Not one idea, Tata, Tatahio, or Koha, no, I don't know. Or Koko Company Jiguya, and I'm about to one yanty. And to a kind. Corinthians chapter 3, verse number 12 now. Was it therefore, as God choosing people, holy and dearly God, clothe yourself with compassion, kindness, humility, greatness, and patience. Amen. Yes, no. Say, Atalia. Ah, yeah. Kindness. 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

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There's going to be a cabinet meeting. 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His Excellency John Dramani Mahama says that they are going to touch on that at the cabinet meeting, God willing, on Friday. 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
1: 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Yeah, we see a phone. Now, one crack, I'll be just so and not pay and not made a twasso. Yeah, because I had Yamikita Ghanaian Times, the Bokrata, a woman somehow. Now, we shall crack anymore. What the Vice President, Professor Jen Nana Opokwajman, Foni Abetua. As my mammy, a catch one more. Yet, travel to our tour, sir. Research, I would draw a bebwa woman pun to a to me a jan and now swano. One fine year, Sanji Shimon was say. My one mum pre woman who say. For two aye boy sika ye trauma yen ye timia ye research dress e du ne mum womun sha se research na womu yen nsunsuan su a befri mwa ba betumi de gana and kan kroni nimpuntu na no mani hia womu ne mum nyadodo a wom betumi ayo. 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Baby, I declare, say, Connor, Nanya Hon Echo, I say, a two on in Yama being in Crata, some as I say, one hooning in Annette, I say, I have fragadam, Ukrainian, and tea, one more upboard, sir, and would Jerry canning in a cheap at the Aquacoma school feeding program of Penifos and Monion Fan with the Animagan and Qualeni, na and call four per se, ya womo effa, a quenya sasubu or mino, a real or mining sick come for so as or buy or mine Honomi or Gumbutum, say, at the Aquacha. Say I'm fan wedry and my manu inni and no wasem edaha. Ghanaian Times and ba kubium abba. Nasem or dia ba and say, I post if one elbow cocos and I'm saying, I was your form mash and swam. Wuba who say, Sirene is a said will be out to be, and a bonny kemu. Traffic catching no, no, na ha, and a car soon, no a year from rain, one was in a no co. And no, na says I post if one boy man ye. As a woman's rash and car for, so wouldn't him. Na we are for yow. 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Well,
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5: but everything that we did in the assurance has come to fruition except the leg that has to do with the constitution because the constitutional review is not yet done. Mr. Chairman, if you take the most recently passed act from Parliament, Act 1168, that's the new Security and Intelligence Act, Act 1168, you see clearly that the Narcotics Control Commission is part of the national, is part of the almost all the security architecture. I want to also say that whether from the district, from the region, and at the national level, it's already captured adequately there. And then at the constitutional level, we've also made a lot of strides. We wrote to the Constitutional Review Committee, and I don't know if you have a copy of the Constitutional Review Committee's report. You'll see that they have reported that they reclassify it. So we are just waiting for the constitutional amendment and to be formulated.
3: Eni amuti ye eyo no nyamfo Muhammad Mubarak Mutaka na wo wie no osade tu so se na Quality Control Commission no enye se bia asoe ne se bi wate ada se ohom dwumadim ana onfantite bia mom osi da bi 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
5: But I think out of the 261 MMDAs that we have registered Minister and Metropolitan Assembly that we have, we are putting only 66 out of 261. And you will see that obviously the talent is enormous. And given us, with the help of His Excellency General Madam Mahama, we'll be given some window to give up our numbers. Currently, our number will not warrant us to be able to stretch to all that. And then we supported with some logistics. I mean, in the past 18 months, they have received probably vehicles more than since they were even created. And a lot of logistics have been extended. So we're also in the process of recruiting to augment the number so that it will help us to see how we can cover up all the other over 180 municipalities and districts and metropolitan.
3: Ene amuchi yei aye ononyamfo Muhammad Mutaka Mubarak swafo runo hwe amanwe ensemso
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3: yetete anese for bebree ewo oman mu na as for infrastructure all the time no bebree health infrastructure name it from chip compounds from health center chip compound every district bia this year ac2 into this year nkwaye over 400 chips compound you see health centers they are better you ye wie bi as well as you really add policy to also maintain the water system the culture of maintenance and yet and that is why I'm very excited about the mebu hu aha ene. They've taken me round the campus, and I'm so excited. Lab, skills lab, resources. They've made very good use of it. Normally, it's local school be at the same one. But for now, the medium many people I think it's a member of especially the principal and the management of the school.
2: Eni yeye honorable Kwabna Minta Akando apomden eswafo na wiyeye na sentimental eswafo honorable Dr. Frank Amwakohene one principal ya Oda Kumasi Nursing and Midwifery Training College and no Dr. David Benjamin Samson womo so edi in same way to
4: I'm glad to be part of history there's history in making right here on Kumasi NMTC campus. Because during the first and second industrial revolution, we had a lot of people losing their jobs. Because

0: robots and machines took over the normal usual jobs that you will require human beings to take care of. In a similar manner, if you don't take care, AIs and humanoid robots are taking over our profession. The reason why, instead of generalizing in every profession at a point, the world made a significant decision to specialize. And it was for a good purpose. The reason why we cannot allow our medical and our nursing profession to stay stagnant level, we need to make sure we bring in specialization.
1: Asante mantam soafoɔ honorable Dr. Frank Amwakohene ena principal here at Kumasi Nursing and Midwifery Training College ano Dr. David Benjamin Samson wumi no ene ena otie ensem nyina yensem training Samson kwa menya meche ena Joel Minta ena womubo ano eba ejina so ahomeka sebo iso yebeba sisia.
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3: So wakuma ho hye show and I bought peripheri, the Bronican hardware one. At the end, as I say, we are. That's how we am so at Timuswe.
4: Wobe packing a farmer, Martin's liver salt, a chiraquay and tem, and she and she will glass him at a Martin's liver salt, no back one, no, na dear gum.
3: Ube who say, eh, who a glass in the moon, no one no. Martin's liver salt, you want orange flavor, and a bacosia plain.
5: One more, oh, Hobato, name him a dinner, no, now hunt to a war, who doctor.
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11: 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Come on, reverse it. I'm paying a pan of FIFA for reverse it. Red card, we. Now, Argentina for so. I change it with Jamu Mecamienza, one more team, you know. And now, Switzerland for so, and Colombia, one more a ball draw. Switzerland, ever more than a winning Colombia for a share gun of Radia Dassi, will be a time for my. One more we need penalties, a can nine, and a Colombia for a team, Yansa. 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
6: 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So if you have a national prevalence, you know, almost more people those between 15 and 49. And also, almost some call screening in the boom, and you know, it aligns with the national data on HIV.
3: Wow. And then, Naba, as I dear no, I am not a D, maybe we have a boom, na am I in a Yahoo by Yahoo? So,
6: sir. 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
6: 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se ministry no ade beto abonti because Abibia, your body will encourage people to go on treatment. There are people who are on treatment, they are living their lives normal. Now, say, a company say, within the same government, etc., some people are being discriminated against because of their HIV status. And would be an employee. In the same ministry, you know, and the Jamie who say, HIV, you know, some company people are now say, maybe there were other reasons.
3: But obi so beka se we ye security service asem na ye kan yo e san se training number fem ene bambo sem ni ade no enti untumi nka se ye nja omusa
6: oh se ye se me catch you no there are people omo immunity omo recover and they are very very strong and very very fit and they can do so many things and my security agency so no sebi yon yon muna ana omoko jina kwenye limu ebi ye office work ebi ye other things that may not require such ebi ya energy biya omoko son wakam se ofi other countries to say South Africa I mean another places where the prevalence is more than 11% na biya biya are you saying say because of any to know on fa any pa regular no it cannot be right. In someone church, we in a NCS, unless say a beer, Womushi Mono, and the Honda, who face Obu HIV, Yenfano, Ahono, na Yashe, near the Embra, Ayaguma. But the commander said, within this exercise, 18, Omuska for Media, and a year and Yem Ravansi, according to our own laws.
3: And see what the can say, the Uba Namu Bono. Echo forming tin ma and na ye ka say ye share w surveillance and impu womwa ababon tin se womuko pejuma na bibi se womwa na yare mwa ni bi womwin. De ubua na mubona ko form u ye no tun chenya e den e den e kahua. 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
6: O se enche bia na Ghana Statistical Service edible two bia se se u share condom usage.
3: Mm-hmm.
6: Condom usage, a compound. A lot of people are no longer using condoms. Nancy Crowbisha, Wahan, yes, sex tape B, Abatabonte, sex tape Abatabonte, Wakashano, Nasabi Sabi Sabi, even a more Omhodano, Omun Yusu protection, yeah, and no cry evidence say the youth are no longer using a condom. Condom usage, you know, and no alcohol. And I say so. If you remember, I'm a young say transactional sex. The bit is a hookup. You know, I know so adults. social media ama a lot of influence over young people. Ebi mu ye sex parties ena di ade. Enti all
3: hey, sex party.
6: Know, yes.
3: Hey, na, sex party is here there.
6: Oh, sir, ebi mu tu Asia. Ebi amu kwa di guest house bi, ana amu kwa di hotel bi, ana ba kufie na group of young people mo kishia. We need weda like the exchange partners. I miss drinking and dancing and partying.
3: Wow.
6: Ayanama airport will come out.
3: Hey, the minimum the nanka ye some is a two some ne three some na. Let's party super boom with a bay.
6: Nan say the sex party so up yeah. We number.
3: Hey. Naturally say a can who be pa na ma de kwa na econo.
6: Oh yes. So we share a lot of social viruses are air consumer. MC and they and they need to grandpa drug use. You see, and also alcohol. All those things, you know, it's fueling the spread of the virus. You know? And you know, say you share na a buying share na. So what I am? And she be an air war school clubs, alert clubs. Now they are a war school sir. Now educating young people about HIV. And that's how they may be new of you. Unko school be a club be a omotre a HIV. And I say, if you classroom, HIV in church, no, a coffin, who the opera is a Ghana education service, and I'm also going to say, that bang any last time I'm around a workshop crowd for teachers on HIV. It's suddenly in a coffin. It's a look at home. Na masisiya ase ndebu na eba no
3: mhm
6: omo ni mbibia fa HIV sire bia me lewo some 15 years ago na yetide wo debia no this young people no omo ni mbibia fa yawe no ho enti they are more concerned about pregnancy than there's other sexually transmitted infections so we report no so HIV hepatitis B kra enso so ewo. You know, in a lot of the cases, Ghana, your prevalence of hepatitis B, and you see more than 10%.
3: Wow.
6: And see, that in itself is a big issue. Ah, I say, I buy no issue. Now, saying, I'm saying, I buy a year for Toby. Ah, you're the supporting NCDs, that's non-communicable diseases. But if I say, I can't buy a drink to say, infectious diseases. And so, Asia sa support, you know. In Sabai Asia, Nayenya, Futubia, which me abwa, Sadi and so.
3: Is a mobbing, a friend or somebody is asking on Facebook, say, Adia no mebunin tia. What bon who they will rack and who yes, we agree, and say, I say, who they will bona conform. Ain't in a monsumumma, if you moon Koswana, a drobimba, say, be a honso dia, my yehuno. Ah, any panobit.

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0: Yo, major, meda was ye be cano se or quine bisuno a be hardwin if you say come wa wa babe bo e was by national commission we arrangement anan she mudia baku basu or 2024 no. 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
0: 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Yeah, share him say you know you bet to me a disown kunim.
1: Okay. 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
1: 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Ama,
2: catch it.
1: Yeah,
2: yet, yes, him. Yo, I was here for yet, yes, and Seminimo. 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
1: interim minister chief no ka se they are reaching out to them
3: yeah
1: they are finding a means of reaching out to them ah omu ebe council wom in a special way
3: that's good
1: yeah
3: I know you're better I know you're better am a kura what the chair me amen nti eh South Africa me kwa aduma be na wo ho a ehwo ya sono nko ase me kwa bobra wo South Africa
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3: 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How many times and na South Africa for 1 year adie.
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2: A security chest,
1: but a bit jinny ye, Danny.
3: Ah, a woman named call for Wokrumua.
1: Omo, you my phone call for
3: Yabuomo. Ya pam will be. Ya new will be a con. Omo service here, woman de my engine, I see a patronize.
1: Sure. 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
1: Sure. 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
4: 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kwanya the privilege to be enlightened and the information be back now I'm found trouble on thing here while here the rippling effect of that information require corner na echo hadring and I mean say minister they have to just 1300 persons I want to go to recruitment process and attest for HIV now so me busa say and no ebema or more recruitment process on the inform on corner say be disqualify or manner that is one so yeah disqualify or more. If we are not very careful with the information that we put out in the communication, we'll be Timmy Kumas and Chachem Domiabra. Now, it be on also a go through process. And a chee or yeah, disqualify that. While here, then the plan will be up again, say, Sebi, or no, so was I really be a no quarantine or no, say, they are disqualifying. In the first place, you know, SFNY. So that we don't have people interpreting the communication wrongly or the information wrongly to me say obia say be a disqualify obia no or sa HIV are more one if that is the first point because a very likely so ko ye nkrunkunke to the peri urban and the rural areas and that you may get people say ah yes a disqualify are the usual is and one thing that we have to
1: yeah
4: check. Secondly at the back where some tree address is when they say I mean, recruitment process, you'll be in him say very, very gross. I was saying, you have to be physically, medically, mentally strong and right before I sign away to my head. I have to go through that process. Over here, countries, business America, there has been debate about, say, oh, you're able to say HIV is a military man, there has been a lot of judicial decisions and precedents. Ah, me, ne tough pabon, me, susu say. obi ewo HIV AIDS and also HIV, it should not be the sole grounds for the disqualification of that person, because that will amount to discrimination. Na sebio abaya ono, it has to be obi ono neye in terms of the welfare of the people ono here. If abaya is setting a precedent, say ono mumu disqualify people in terms of getting genuine or legitimate employment, then the ankran kwa akade say na obi the kata aba no ban nite from one here, you also do HIV test. Because at the end of the day, the government has set the precedent. Me, what I believe they say, anka one ma ebia omo show symptoms in medicine or in science, because it's symptomatic. Those who are symptomatic, and what shows or symptoms of it, ebia the immune system might compromise. Those are the people. Ibiti makase wo mo de omo ntwe yentwe omo enkonche ne bia yempadwo fo na ase yembo omo in other areas, but to say just mere testing of HIV, it should disqualify an applicant in the recruitment process there. Me de em na kakra, it sends a very wrong tone, it sends a very wrong image, it sends a very wrong impression to people, and it fuels and conform motivation, it motivates people to discriminate against others. Let me say a question, which is very also profound. Me say, so will be your officer or any of the security services, sir. No contract is a uniform, man, a uniform. I don't know your work when you're so timid and a juma, a cobba ABBR. Now, if your status is rather known during the recruitment process, all of a sudden you don't become legible. You can see in them way, your test will be a area, your West class HIV. Me, I was a science student growing up, in health science and other things. My background has always been science and medicine before I branched into the humanities and law and analogous programs. So, me, I say, I was a sisua, sebu, and one some kind, yen kani, be a diabetes. But I'm not sure, say, yeah, they disqualify people based on diabetes. So why should people also be disqualified on yaria in terms of the medical consequence, you know? It doesn't even have far-reaching consequence than other yaribi. I don't think that people should be discriminated based on one more yari. One here, na communication will be a disqualified yaribi as a yari. The government should slow down, take a very better and comprehensive way of addressing this issue. Minister, it's about 1,300 of applicants with HIV AIDS, you know? I didn't know the essence of it. What we required of the minister, they say, and Guatemala Ghana Health Service, Ministry of Health, should have partnered. Now, Guatemala say, oh, they discover 1,300. These are the steps that we've taken to be able to reach them, to be able to provide health care for them, to be able to provide counsel for them. Then we need such updates. But I make us 1,300. Guatemala with HIV, HIV, Yaremua, and on that basis, you know, my assumption is that we can disqualify them. I don't see how. A boy of mine and can't cry and say, boy, yeah. A whole number of things in our day.
1: But somebody also says, these are security services we are talking about. You know, say, HIV in a woman. A poor modern one who didn't cry would be yes, yes, or the yen, or I know what the year. You are always on drugs. Now, we all call you, I mean, all going to the service. Now, we should share who are. Hardwing.
4: Me, I mean, no, Hardwing. That debate has arisen in countries like America near the or more the strong military force. But I ask a question, say, because the recruitment process, you know, anyone training usually is largely averagely about 6 months to a year. And you use now current people in the security service. Security services are all Ghana, you know. Let's say they are about 500,000. If we test all of them, can't we get a reasonable percentage of most more than be? If that is the logic, Ghana has said you need to what's at this one testament in your area with me. That will probably be compromised the safety and the physical strength. If we are to do diabetes tests, we will get people in the service or more diabetic. If we are to do hepatitis test, whether B, C, or D, or whatever, we'll get people. Any test, Nti my question is say omo hia physical strength in there. When they become soldiers after the recruitment process, yeah, don't they also require that physical strength? And then no kwa na yeden I dey be call camps in there and they dey be travel outside the country in there. And also the other than the way say test omo obi owo HIV is in Israel the effort. I don't think this is good for the optics. I don't think this is good for the PR. As a country, you see, yeah, do away with stigma and protecting the fundamental human rights of our citizens and the stigma that has to do with HIV and AIDS. You know, I think say, it hasn't augur well for us. For the interior minister, do you obey? Yeah, no, no, the I am sincere, because they say maybe what fast you call, you know, right now he see me who no too young for now. HIV is answer. I am fine. But it is not so. So the communication was not done properly. And government should be the last institution to signal any form of discrimination to its citizens, especially when it comes to the recruitment process.
1: I see. But we are told, sir, security services, no, one more medical board, say, one more, Kobas and ABA, Obi Wubia, and 10 times one, no, Yabetu Wajinan Chena, and I say, Yabekas a corner cochon. Unjin disse eno abwa emma senka womu ye chenya son babi remuno ya momen remuno eno no eye.
4: No, but I am saying say womu nye bidana ye nyo medio.
1: Eno na in fact a security person listen actually adjun ejina so say they have a medical board ekobase yehu so wubia ebe yi wasi nchen.
4: Ah ebe yi wafi soja ni mu.
1: That is the explanation of the mining.
4: No, I disagree. I'm not sure, say, ye yunko fwedi, and I say, I withdraw more from soja, and I say, police. Auntie, Ghana, hey, any police for more, he said, yes, I are more when he be, and I any prison for more, sire, more when he
1: be. And then maybe I should
4: say, it cannot be tenable. It cannot be tenable. And if that is the case, sir, if that is the case, sir, who want data on. And indeed, if that is even the case, then it's even a poor and a very weak policy. And you unya HIV are more when all of a sudden you become incapable or hot. HIV is not a disability. And why should people say some if there is a policy and the BB charges are there, then who want to have understand the policy rationale and the legal rationale behind that? Then that even makes the problem more complex.
1: Meet you, pa.
4: Hello.
1: Meet you, pa.
4: Yes, the point I was making, they say, BB Sakra or Hodia, then it's a wrong policy. So we are soldier near and answer your police in your answer. We are a friend, they say, we are prison officer and I say immigration officer and I'm a cock officer. Nafi, Oko Hospital, now we are discovering so HIV, you will see in China. Then that is even more detrimental and that is even more backward. And I want to understand such policy. If we have, we want to know the source of that policy, which institution did it, and your more internal institution, and as if parliament, so that we know, say, it can be, and then we can make a better case, then that will be inconsistent with the fundamental right of the people.
1: Baby, I will come, yeah. Mejidi say, baby, I will come, yeah. Mejidi say, actually, okay. You know, I'm a man, atom you ever hear na yensa akano. Okay, so I think he's back on the line. Loyal to me, ka
4: meto won ka se se afi de meti.
1: Very good. Baby a woka ya atwe manfo odudu na adwun akoso a ase ayemhie kakra ya ba ho ye se de ya mfa no no within the community in kofo be firi se eye yareni nti e na ya mfa no na eno sa no onia no obeye dey.
4: I mean, that is why I'm saying that this is what the government has done. So it is up to them to clean their mess and do the proper communication, hence going forward. Me, no kwenye, mentia se adukuntia minister nende betu ujasao. Interior minister, onye Ghana Health Service, onye Ministry of Health. To like what the betu like to for what purpose to achieve what purpose?
1: But it's under his jurisdiction and yet they found call for no.
4: Interior minister. I mean, health issue is a national security concern. But the communication of it now, the betu jano, what does it do? There na aye bo omayano, there na sasama omayano. Those are the things we want to understand, like the rationality of the betu. for to serve what purpose? What I say? And they should be able to find a way to clean their mess.
1: Oni abako a wo hwe wo Facebook Deborah o se yen tin room e wo security services nim na yen random test so ni yen hwe ade
4: exactly no na make us say I don't think there is any policy like that other than that you know the senka say bio ye test obi a for yarebia senka be nya bio omo omo wo services nim de let I mean per simple offense probability and proportion. One more nipper 100,000. These are presumably young people. Maybe they may not even be sexually active in terms of or more sexual exposure than or more any above certain age because it is assumed say bea unini na now will get more sexual experiences rather than that you are young. Oh yeah, I could even say when you be. And if you are having 100,000 people and we are getting a population of 1.3%, I want more OSI really be there. Even if we are to transfer the same population to every 100,000 people in the service, they found somebody 500,000. You have to multiply 1.3 plus 5 to be able to have an idea of the number of people. Maybe almost a bit more, and the figures could even be more in the services. Almost a bit more, maybe you're mediana. That's what I'm saying. There's such a policy, if any of such exists, is a backward policy, is a discriminatory policy, and it is a policy that does not help anywhere. It is a policy that is not backed by any law in our country.
1: Before I let you go, no, unjin this mebuno no. Niama yedi yehun si shimu nansene dosu dodo. The nubone ene aye mpema agubone ya yembo yehun bain ekramponso enkangwono. Unjin this eno exposi yankasa mebuno wakwenye bizo.
4: I agree. That is a completely different conversation. Eno yebiti mahavo. Is a health concern, is a health issue, is a national security issue on matters of prevalence. Sayariano be a spread and spread. And one woman who named the one who named the question will come and tell us what we're supposed to do. And in terms of sexual education, in terms of production of condoms, now distribution, because I mean, the truth is that where they are, you still have people who are so curious to still go and do it. So that is a complete different conversation that we can have. But its relation with job and employment, you know, I do not think there should be any direct correlation with HIV, especially when the person is asymptomatic and the signs and issue with jobs. And that's the idea. Any Kruma, when a person is whether it is HIV, whether it is hepatitis, any area, and per that logic, the Kruma could be a Jumo. And that is what I want us to look at it once again.
1: Okay, yeah, share the ebepe ebefrum ebebana. Minim say definitely. Abani say, you know, there is going to be a lot of communicate about it. Niye hubebiya yedebe kwa kudru. Asi yenda se papa pano peso njia brema yeyi.
4: Mister Meta seba.
1: Okay, yenu ya bema lawyer Kwesi Kwarteng ena otesi ane nchini enkomono legal practitioner chini zose. He's also the aide to Honorable Kennedy at Japan. Wano eni eni ndi enkomono. Now the who would be
2: rich? Mm-hmm. Say me anti Humphrey, her minister no.
1: Yeah.
2: Me pamucho oko PMU ewo Parliament Assurance Committee.
1: Yeah.
2: Na no benada.
1: Eno yes.
2: Ena ye bise bisa nsem. Eno de be two just say. Mm-hmm. 100,000 e ko ye ye no. Yeah. Emu 1,300 enya yade no. Ena 6,000 so ye disqualify almost and say almost a drug and mental health assessment.
1: Yeah,
2: almost so the amphibian. Yes, why should that be your public announcement?
1: Oh no, send it. But I think Kwesi is saying that, or lawyer is saying that, say, Nankonunia Yanka and Babon Tinkra.
3: Aha, well, and that one would say the communication aspect, you know.
1: Yeah.
3: Your questioner,
2: yeah, bisa no,
1: because there were other questions about this gun, a two as a year,
2: I'm
3: a one would say, or your minister,
2: yeah,
3: and now, sa committee, no, you be sour somewhere, omo pe,
2: in ya non chiano,
3: and the omo shishano be cope pepe, and to what be some. And kwa kan se onka odisia nkwobenya asem. Mm. Ena waka Yes,
2: it be no more mental health, it be more hepatitis B.
3: Yeah, Tiana say, I do be a horn more. Straight away, any quancy a so so. Yes, secret, oh, call university. Yeah, Catra was a requirement in here.
2: Yeah.
3: Requirement, you know, yes, a mass, when you say. English, when you say
2: one pass here, what feed?
3: One pass here, what feed? And to the movie, and in
2: baby.
3: Oh, my call law school. Catress, I will call law school. So, one wants to send them, rabbi, a batabata.
1: Yeah.
3: And I know a rabbi almost say what is social media so. And now, or ye, you know, and to law student in one woman graduating. Ye call womu amba womu from sample.
1: When they were being called to bar.
3: Good. Eurano yam friend bi meboa.
2: Yeah.
3: Ada ya womu se and se saya bata womu to mahono. Wam fine ye to ma.
2: Exactly.
3: And tinidi any atene sign ye. Atrese, and to me be out becomuno, and
1: brandy se
2: sender. Tell Bosma, no better, no, I show it you are.
3: Oh, quasi security service ya. Nasa wenya HIV Asia.
2: Untuminko.
3: Criteria noa yadefa ubi. Ekwa security service muno. Eka hon. Oba ntishewa. Anasa oba nkonkon. Oba asma.
2: Na ubeda
3: akoso.
2: Uwa akumayari ye.
3: Good. Uwa akumayari ye.
1: But kasi nusa na lawyer nso kase. Enke nye hawo.
3: Eye hawo.
1: Nasa kwa nye. Minister fa so de two dwa no tabi obi ti obi ti friend say ba bro de beto me choka na say oti baby obi anim so ko apply bi
3: okay
1: enna what is say yamfa na we hu say ebinum ko a ono yamfa
2: so
1: say
2: so afo ni ato nsa friend say that
1: aspect no that aspect no
2: ya disqualified
1: no sir friend no important ho obi a dwen be ni say
2: wow,
1: and yen yen yen yen yen yen yen
3: yen yen
2: yen yen
3: yen yen yen
1: yen
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3: Enye se obi ankasa ahompo ye bepam.
1: But Bishop Michael Abuaje Gansa ewo Germany. Because I'm watching from Germany, KKB. I don't believe the HIV issue about the recruitment persons. Let them produce their findings. What the bishop nyadwe?
2: One say minister ne kasa no say omo anya yare no. Omo ntimi emfa ya nshada mfra uprakope. 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Omu provide counselors.
1: Yeah.
2: Mdifua. 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
1: Italy. Yeah. I'm not paying.
3: Any pair what HIV is, you know. Sir, yeah, when po your woman, Oma contest you.
2: Woman
3: contest you, and you never fear. 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
8: Hey, Kachi, listen in here, and you're my better to Diami Baba and Wandiano. Come so over to me. Hey, I shall, hey, now Becca. Yeah, John to Mammy and Sir Duku, Potomanto, this way chocolate drink, Nakan watch, she, Afibian Superin, you are Rania, this way chocolate drink, Nakan, yeah, oh, I shall, wouldn't come on to Moha, maybe one wants to share Cradia Kaho, who had your weapon home, Ocasa Batatia, and a form one, this way chocolate drink.
9: Hey, Kratch, I'm a pair, Baba, how are you?
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9: yes, I said, this way chocolate drink ya sori anopa no ne nom ya ye bi sha fridge nom no se snack ya nya hoho a no ne de serve wo mo ye didi wie ne ye pe bibia bogu ya de so a this way chocolate drink ne nom and at this way no ti ano a he se kire wo mo kwakwo wo mo freak wo mo bibia wo mo ade ohia ne so se
8: this way chocolate drink
9: de ohia ani so se
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2: A profession be a risk of injury, no, a high. Indeed, because injury, a high, no. Nipa no injury mega injury bia and if be a wabu don't be a own bleed but not a unya injury bia blood will come and people around you quickly have to come and support you on bet you could number so many no and I see that it be a because we are not talking about issue of probability, right? You see, because in six bambo for no a higher probability near high, so we to need a prayer no. And the idea is any prayer. And then you get some transmission, unintended transmission. So the idea is that that is one. You don't want to transmit blood. The other one, the physically taxing nature of the work. There will be a particular age. Which is physically, you're very, very, very fit for a particular, a long time. It is true that I'm saying, much better than the past. But I think the element of the Yarenu, it's be compromised. If I say it be a eating, you know, my diet, you know, everybody should be careful about their diet. But I don't know whether as part of it be a military for, you know, survivor, jungle warfare, you know, man, you have options to survive. Whether or more you're from a jungle training now, you look at you, okay, you have BP, you have diabetes, it's on this age, and you don't eat this food. So when you are in the bush and you are surviving because of your medical condition, look for the type of herbs you can eat, kakra, and animals you can eat to survive, you know, that survival and escape, you know, type of things. You know. I don't know whether the dietitians, you know, have incorporated to the extent that open yourself flexibility. So all the, and of course, when you're behind the special forces, but what happens, you know, you want to make sure that the person is as fit as possible. And I'm sure that that is the angular of medicine, that fitness, that blood, and that idea, you know, you can also guarantee that you can find medications regularly, and that baby or one of any medications regularly. So you want the person to be sick, but that is just a small part. Majority of the people maybe they wouldn't need that extreme type of scenario I may create, you know. But generally, I think that the argument might be physical fitness and maybe the blood transfusion. So omuku maybe hadriana, if they were drone, there will be all your intelligence, there will be an ADR or no or your ADR or your analysis. Because if you almost see a more siren, it doesn't mean that all of them will be served. No, there are people inside who have it. And you name the statistics of the numbers of more bamboo for more HIV. We don't know the statistics. If you know the statistics, let me have one. We don't know as of now, publicly, if you mean among themselves. But those people are still relevant. But I think that the idea is just to make sure that people who are going in a particular type of health status and to be physically fit and also the mechanical. The risk of ABR, injury, AI, or other institutions relative to other institutions. In the short, that is some of the reasons why. In the short term, no, maybe it might pass, but in the long term, maybe a more effect be that's what they are thinking. But they will have good justification. These are some of the justifications. And as far as possible, we have very fit people. That doesn't mean saying, what HIV, you know, I don't have any relevance. You have a lot of relevance. So, which may a drone pilot, obey to me, IT, no ma, if you are Nippon and pay IT. But the fact that what HIV doesn't mean say you are not important and key resource to this nation. No, it depends on how you have to give them hope. We have to give them psychological counseling. We have to give them support. That is the mind. The other thing, the Nipanman Kasanu should know, say, oh, HIV doesn't mean that ends it. No, that you have years to live if you have your medications. But please don't go and spread it. No. The other thing is, we shouldn't discriminate against before HIV because discrimination in a man could be through her or become openly fair or HIV. In the more talk could do, or so, or which may become one HIV for the past 10 years, for fun and grow, it move for Mundu for Mudishio, it more home move your wife phone, your husband put in the mood, or more close people do not know because of stigmatization and fear. Sandman and why because then we are unable to handle the situation. It means handler. It is one way of not only dealing with the problem,

0: within the security agency, but also the mamufono. And depending, of course, where you are coming from, which means that avoid casual sex, if you man. There are ways that you can deal with it. But please, Michelle, man, if you are all question about one of the ways of dealing with it is also maybe to say meet FMC and ABR media stations as part of my corporate social responsibility. No? We invite in for NCCA for they are very important for a lot of things, including health. But you can say, okay, as part of my corporate social responsibility, Bema 1 hour every 2 weeks, 1 hour every month to bring clinical psychologists, NCC, public health experts, doctors, HIV surviving. No, you come and share the experiences. Everybody in changing that fear, because one of the things people are afraid of is the death. But we have options this day and age. Because it's because of his no brain, they just sleep anyhow and get it. You know, that's what I'm saying.
1: Mm.
0: So, who will be a, don't be afraid, so that is the end. You are resourceful to your family, you are resourceful to the security agencies, you are resourceful to Ghana, and you are resourceful to humankind.
1: So, talking about resourceful, meaning, sir, you bet me a Jemu coin, Nanka ya faum, na oma ye, a Jumano wobe, beer, omumua, in here.
0: It's one way of looking at it. But make me a cafe something that can be maybe a taught to in the long term. But that means to say, then a bit ready another issue. Because if you in the military, you know, you work in Ghana and forces. They say, and now, even me a cafe, okay, in Ghana and forces, you are strictly maybe a drone pilot. But a doom pimpin, so be not a conno by agents, maybe a woman, a conno by effect here. Drone pilot for 19 years deploy them to the battlefront. It is true, but battlefront, you know, it doesn't mean for a drone pilot unketa rifle. It doesn't mean for it cannot be injured. It doesn't mean don't mean cost of ABR emergency gear. You have to go and fight. So you always have to know. Say nipa no call armed forces. No, no. Obey to me a normal P at the same time. Obey to me a normal P at the same time. A 3-4 obi pa obi infantry ABR or artillery. But ABR artillery of him king of battle. Artillery, you need to be shifting you to drone. Say, maybe a drone for new time because if you are that artillery person, no one can say, yeah, how to use a drone. And now, I mean, say, in Chile, we as an institution armed forces, but you need to apply drones for no one can say, you need to be a shift too. Into what I'm trying to tell you, if you go high, you can go and fight because if you are drone for now, I'll be overwhelmed with your artillery. We are artillery, but you are shift to, and now we are drone. But you better be able to make us go to artillery. At least you carry the shells and give it to somebody to load the shells and now provide maybe a rare support, you know, man. So you can always move people around. So the idea is that until you be a, we have flexibility. And I think for now, you know, everybody should play a particular role. And I go back to my earlier point of injury, you know, so the injury is high. People will have to know. Your platoon will have to know. Your company will have to know. Some core people will have to know some ideas about your sickness, yeah, particularly a transmissible disease. That you have to know. That's what I think. But I feel the risk to other people is high. At the same time, Nipanu revealing the HIV state of mind, shouldn't use that as basis to discriminate against the person. So balance is easy. But practically, it's not that easy.
1: Na ehu ehia se minister ede asem no betu dwa esan se ohwe mu a o se I'm to read a portion of the new publisher. I'll say minister drops bombshell 1300 security applicants have HIV and no ma omo I emphasize also but also have hepatitis B, heart conditions, health challenges, drug abuse and other ones are a kahu. Na ehu hia se or this answer me ebe tuja. In as much as wako committee any mwa no mubi sana no.
0: Brilliant question. Bet me ashwenu in different perspectives. Bet me akase hun hia because obe creative fear and panic. Obe kase it's important se uwo problem ha. Obe man kufo mwa this is a national problem. A national crisis. We have to face a problem to deal with. I am of the view, say, oh, yeah, to join the Bonabasu, Papa, say, when you have courage to bring, I support him 100%. And I'll tell you why. My reason is that HIV AIDS, you know, that transmission, is a major problem. But in the past few years, you know, I am fair, Yaren Ako, and I Yaren Yumusa. It is true, and Umfem is started by saying, say, from early 80s, now Yumusa, Yaren, homosexual community spread, you know. That's what you know. Afredi to Titi, Afredi more through heterosexual sex, more through heterosexual, and other forms of transmissions, you know. In science and technology, because technology, you know, taking it and getting accuracy, you know, man, I developed more than the past. In there are any new things, Michael, magic drugs, and you Michael, magic drugs, and you're fire for a long time. There are people who have HIV for years. Or me healthy, or go about their normal duty. It is true. So if you have HIV, it's not there. But at the same time, it's a major problem if you don't deal with it. It's a major problem. So if you say, and all of a sudden, the AIDS Commission will be happy in the same, in one angle. I don't know whether they will have problem, but I think the idea is that HIV is topical. Media, social media, the state is discussing it.
1: Mm.
0: It's good because the issue is about front and center of our discussion in the past 48 hours and 24 hours. So be a come with them. Am I an opportunity to say that our problem, you know, is bigger than we thought? Maybe in the past we're winning the battle, we're winning the war against HIV spread, but because I'm also becoming less aware of the situation and less informed, and it is creating problems. And I think for the other two, it is not only for the security as an armed forces, police, immigration, and a national awakening. And that for me, is a good news and a bona buffer. That say all the way up to that because the discussions across the country about HIV, you know, and my mom will say, yeah, really were hostile. And I hope say a opportunity you be used to create more public awareness and sensitization. And so awareness never boom my reduce it be a stigmatization, misconception, miseducation, misinformation about HIV. Because one of the things you have to do, BB Sabana, to stop stigmatization, to stop misinformation, to stop misunderstanding and reverse all our negative tendencies, and then give people hope, encourage people to be testing their HIV status, let people avoid stigmatization, let them know, so far, you know, obey a long life and live a normal life. Let them understand, so you don't have to spread it because of media mouth. There's a whole lot of things that are able to, and of course, the state, at the state level, will make sure that drones are available and at point, among for to make a conveniently and regularly, and also take it. In other words, first figure is a starter. The telco starter can
1: that
0: figure in Abidjan, before say good, because a starter can be my can Eda, Eda, although not only problem. This year we have Amana Frake. That is how I see it, and that is what I am oriented towards. Dan, being said, it shouldn't have put it out. We born about it.
1: So when others also come to say, sir, Yemura Security Services name, they are my way more crime one inquire based on their status. Now, the Yemura Security Service name, sir, any random tests, random checks near the Obi will be here, or no, so any independent fancy in chain. What do you say to that?
0: Brilliant question, brilliant question. It's a good way of asking a question, but there's another way of looking at it. One of the challenges of HIV, you know, because of indrone. Because if you see, what training you be saying, and you know, HIV, depending on the context, you know, sometimes depending on your physical disease, like before, if the science and medicine, there are challenges, you know, but the person one should be willing to admit so, you know, willing to take the medication on time. And of course, who take your medication, you know, the institution should support you in terms of maybe some physical challenges, or maybe two duties, and yet two physically taxing as much as they can. And that is why entrance, you know, is an issue, because you see, Bambono is physically taxing. And if anybody comes to entrance, you can see some of the physically taxing, no matter. If you see the risk of personnel now, you here for your work, you know, you can see the anybody ever call guard duty, and now you can see Operation Conquest, and now so obeko another operation, Kulungugu or something like that, Omko Yeta. Africa initiative, some multinational tax operations now, exercises now. You know, you need people who are physically strong. In case anybody who come now and China obey weaker, sometimes you don't want the person to go in. So that is part. But anybody who did that, I don't think anybody who know the first anybody who should be fast. No. The question then becomes, how do you make sure anybody now or woman now or you're in one? Stigmatization, because stigmatization is a major problem. Or will be also, or can among probably discriminating not against people, But Nigeria ni numba where to spread, and because of some misconception about HIV, they spread it now. Because the wife told my dear men koto, and I nuku nuku told my dear men koto, and I nukola kuskuma ni mundi agro. It has so much implication, and the bimu disgrace ni numba. It's a stigmatization. People don't come out to say. Until kasi ni panu umbi da na ukoka. Sometimes no, the humu person no a big I think, but. You are also right in saying that Nipanu can also be at the argument about blood. Say, new platoon, new company, new brigade, Nima, Yaren Okonya India, Mampo will help him. And then, ABR, the people might be exposed to HIV transmission because of blood, you know, and then the people will get it. You see, those people are particular threats. But I'm sure, say, as these things are coming up, you know, two people in every company, that's my understanding, two people are very important. Priests, religious leaders, and medical doctors. They have a lot of information about the armed forces, medical doctors, because people go and confess, they confine in them, you know, and these days, they're just a clinical psychologist, you know, they have a lot of information. The main question then becomes, can confronting was HIV status now? How do their commanders deal with that information in such a way that the people will be relevant? And yet, how do we remove the people from it? But for the people to be relevant, we need to know their HIV status. Maybe in the coming weeks, ABR, the minister or the commanders might say, this will be a policy decision. So people should go and test their HIV status. Voluntary testing, and you're compulsory. Voluntary testing. But maybe find a way of encouraging people to test. I think that we should know the numbers. They should know the numbers. If they tell us, fine. They should know the numbers and the HIV status of people. Rather than saying it's a man called Kanyinjan, because the question is right there. If they are outside and they can go inside and they fear some inside, they want to so what about the people inside? And the people inside know different experiences. Sometimes their commanders know and they know where to put them. But in best way, whether you are inside or outside, don't go and spread it because of the amount. Please don't go and spread it because it makes it worse.
1: See, Yandasi Anopei, I think, sir, you've taken us through. Baby, as I said, you rabia. Yendas, papa, passa, when you bring a dajer de my alope.
0: But you mean your queen, if you attend the to make a tumor cell. In Brazil, so would you have a couple of courage if you have a git to me crater? When you move you to the Bonia chair police for nine so. Because police are human without information, everything. Because information in a move process to intelligence, no more yet. Some of the interceptions of Ethiopian. But it's a minister, no, Pakas who are radio permitting. I thought, sir. But I know a good to deal with issue of a small arm. But I think that the approach, you have to reconsider the approach because all training in our final, there are different reasons why a man who acquire weapons. And there are different ways of it to me.
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0: Dealing with weapons. So, for example, in 2006, there was a national strategic conference on small arms. That small arms conference was based on a baseline assessment of illicit small arms in Ghana. That illicit small arms in Ghana survey, the first done in the country, I was the only one with African Security Dialogue and Research. So I listened small arm survey, you know, or my others, but it is still relevant because out of that small arm survey, you know, there was a national strategic conference on small arm between March 14th and March 16th, 2006. So 2006, 20 years ago, and there were things we are identified here. Small arms control, policy, legislation, infrastructure, capacity, other things, alternative livelihoods for local manufacturers. That same conference, yeah, issues about border control and management, yeah, issues about stockpile management, inventory, yeah, issues about public awareness and sensitization.
1: Okay.
0: Even in our report, I was fast, so I know. Into we share clusters now. Your national bodies need agencies. What can we do to make them strong? Our small arms committee, our immigration, issues about policy and legislation. Conference recommendations. Issues about stockpile management and inventory. In fact, public awareness. We went on to talk about specific things. Education activities must be intensified 1 month before royal festivals, market days. Why royal festivals and market days? because royal festivals no mutu tutio. So we are going to teach them our how to use the weapons, the implications. Market days. Among for a lot during market days. A creative environment for public awareness. Another thing that you can hear, a small arms commission from role. You can also issue about language, age, and gender, how you encourage people to be aware of ATO. You can simplify and make available existing laws on small arms. You can normally, you can border control, regional integration. You can issues about how to make yourself even a network across ECOWAS countries. You know our report anymore.
1: Okay.
0: Yes, but among for discussing small arms in there, I'm going to say, you need history behind it. And so working, if I talk, man, 1 minute, no man, you see, the issues of local manufacturing, it will be in the late 1996-98, about 2001, Ufa crime, gun-related crime, most of it near local manufacturer. In the local manufacturer was a big problem, late 90s, early 2000. Until now, you see, blasphemy before, because I'm about to. Now, one of the best blasphemy association in West Africa, Ashanti region, from Ashanti Regional Blasphemy Association. They will help in deal with illicit proliferation of small arms. It was established around 2002. I was part of those who inaugurated it. Me, Abuajini Akuno, a DSP, or retire as Commissioner of Police, Abuajini Akuno. African Security Dialogue, not quickly in the they want to help. Why am I giving all these things? That among for what they've dealt with it for years. We can't 2002.
1: Okay.
0: Now, Prema Buzia was the commissioner for Small Arms Commission. Afi Yakubu was working on Small Arms. First, that Amwa Jote Wewu or Kondi Baby. But now, a very few people, and they've done this years. Information war and those information are still relevant.
1: Okay, so let me take you. Let me just take
0: you. It's good to consult as much as you can and let people help. I'm not doing this for marketing myself. Would that be? That's what I'm saying. I'm just saying, say history war, some national action plans. You know, some of the things you are confronting. You bet me, I call shame. Societies change, yes, but some of the issues are relevant. You go far. Ever buying
1: going without the money. All right, yeah, so yeah, that's papa part set when you're bringing a dadre a day. I'm my Bibiani, I baba with the commando. Dr. Yiman was so a security analyst. Ninka and I will tell you, no, that brings the time to 50 minutes past 8 o'clock. Now, there are some few messages here. Yeah, we in a fair try your home a day about Naya Shadia a warho. Meshak Asante, was it sad and painful for some police officers to act so unprofessionally to the extent of killing innocent citizens and leaving others painful, severe and injuries just because of looking for a suspect. We applaud Ghana Police Service for their swift action against these 8 unprofessional police officers who were involved in this shooting. Greetings to Honorable Sedinam, MP for Amasaman Constituency. Pazion is also watching. Pazion, thank you. Mabina Rose is also watching. Also watching from Winneba. Then we also have Teacher Awo Yamwasi. Our nation is drifting, and many voices that should guide us have gone mute. Running a country is a collective duty, not the business of a single person. We are all on board in this ship together. We must all stand to save Ghana. If we allow the NDC to push the country into this line, generation after us will blame us. Greetings to Honorable Mavis in Kansa, Bedu, Asanteman, Koka, and Dr. Baumia, and every feature constitutional. Now, thank God, or say, Mr. Kwesi Kwarteng, you are not making, you are not helping Mathis. You are speaking out of politics. This is a security service issue. And we need to handle it as such, not the infected persons. Kwame, and so I say, good morning. How are you? Watching you live from Spain. Kwame, thank you very much. Ali Baba from Medina. Kwesi Kwarteng should stop promoting HIV in our security service. Every jurisdiction has its own rules and engagement. If you contract certain diseases and they kick you aside, it will be unwise for that person to come and announce that in public. what the MPP man is doing, especially relating it to private companies, is wrong. This MPP wanted to find out why some people were disqualified. Okay, so that is according to Ali Baba from Medina. Omensa Ewo Pillar 2, JDM and NDC are nothing good to offer Ghanaians. Komensa in Pillar 2. We've not spoken about JDM and NDC. We've spoken about HIV and other matters. Jehaland Leos, people have HIV, diabetes, hypertension, syphilis, heart disease, eye disease, hearing problems. That cannot go to training center. There is a reason for everything. The intense nature of this training won't even permit a person to go through such training. The training is very, very tough, and someone who has hypertension or diabetes will not survive. I was at the training in 2008, and at the training center, facilities like water closet are usually very limited. So imagine sharing a water closet with someone who has HIV or syphilis. The person is likely to infect other people. So Wing, hey, messages are a honor more binom idea. But you can also reach out to us on our Facebook, also on our YouTube, Neat FM 100.9. What the message in by Becking Kind in your Eddie? I'm a show boss from now. What tree is made according to you? A telephone, but tomb. Na a brand new city be a home and announce do the few. But now, you intra your home, right? Bar, you bet to us, so Eddie Amount.
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1: Ghana, Muntie, Naman Sanyason, at the Rock of Yaman Womeneso Ejigiton Ton Sansain, I will need 100.9 FM. Ghana.

0: seat of South African president. Over xenophobic attack. We and also eto and chanya HIV in Komo Abbey and also Yabedi Hu and Komo. But police or the Ghana Police Service has warned against the use of sirens and unnecessary horns. And call for a use of Nasio Mokaso, a binomu dear, strobe light, a hodua, womu edia bobo moka, who any adienum, Nina, a young Komo and ye ba ababa be dinia headier, and seminal and so eti. But we have here, Yenia Bema, Edi. 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
0: kwa man aba
1: if so mo fili se adoso dodo why na team why na them people ask all these questions but obi anywa ambulance e ko betumi agina na kwa hwese nipa be na them until se be ye ogbusu ye ne de ne besin 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
0: okay
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1: 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no time bia me sim bia metumi akọ some people are also abusing it because they have the power to use it the reason why I be dey ama mumu bini for the emergency aspect of it
0: okay
1: maka say president there so say yeah emergency o so on your emergency o ye ntumi ni ndi traffic mo e so obesin ko fire service car be si akwa ese so be sinko ambulance be si akwa ye ntimi nya daje 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
1: 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media but lights no make one same dey yes how you dem no cry wo V8 no nko even on the highways and kofobi the light be abobo mo car ho akofi so we drive here na joa especially on the Kumasi Accra kwan no so trailer see ba me nim ba bi omko mo to mo light
0: na trailer se dey eh
1: so turn the light no where nyina mu
0: a
1: 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standards ah no so wo I say obi a to me dey one kan she nyen na say ya urade dom ya etimi twin kofo kan ke nim say even glass o cry tinti ko do level obi a say police form pe so say she say we nyina 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
0: na the laws about a ye siren ene de wo ho no ye ntie anase yen kan bi ne yen hwe o se Ghana's law on siren and strobe light is strict. You can only use them if your vehicle is in one of the six specific category. Otherwise, it is illegal. Yeah. The law is as regulation 74 of the Road Traffic Regulation 2012 LI 2180. And this is what it says. It's talking about those that can use the strobe light and the sirens. One, government vehicles used for official purpose by the head of state. Two, police vehicles, 3 fire service vehicles, ambulance operated by hospital or clinics. Na me we no be say wase mi wo ho no. 5 vehicles used by other recognized government security agencies. Then 6 registered bullion vans. And no, that's what the law says. Yes. Then 2 those that cannot use them. Any individuals on institutions outside those 6 categories is prohibited. Then 1 he says that this include MPs, ministers, chiefs, pastors, CEOs, private companies, and regular citizens. Na je say safo ya bobo mutu mi use.
1: Yes, we say Kofi but say or request for police escort. We say any different. Say onya for police escort ni say made in anymore. I feel they were running to the service of the Ghana Police Service. Say, baby, I'm you crazy. Me here say, mama me escort na indi menim. Say, some to kid ni be di nenim dia. Oh yeah, they are. Or the wawa no be babesi. But so I know personally, etu ni car no team. Na waba na V8 ba kope no bone wawa de badie. I know the only who can show me to my answer. And then of course you see, say most of the ministers no emergency. Or requesting motor no money bedin any bakumi no be said the bay obey to me the acobe yoko. And on a yaka say, I'm crank crabby to me, yes, Adian. Now, was say, now, if you not be so beside my question be me, me name say, dear woman, trim me up. A year for no,
0: and they know because they were not captured here,
1: yes,
0: ain't he, sir? Haze, but people call it ambulance,
1: yes,
0: and no, if he na babe can hua, oh, my crying gray,
1: and so. Emrawe emrae se se ne 2012 year. Sa brand ni nana sa vehicle no da so ho. Yesre wo mo. Omo so eye nkofobia eye ana omo ha drink kakra. 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Once I enye captured no. Di ombetumi aye ana se ombetumi a request motorcade no na bi abedi animu. Sa de ye betumi aspe omo kakra wo mra no. Ba se motorcade ni ni animu. Na se omo ankasa de omo nim de say because say your fafunu and say because say call for ambulance nti na ye de be call there any nti o betumi aye a say this omo so call police for home ye mo omo motoke ni de animu
0: e de animu
1: say de any omo police for no be escort o baby how de wofunu kro no ko nyina no because omo so hard drain pa your system nimu always especially Saturdays whoa here and there and said the amrane kan won ka ho won ka ho obeka ho de anache se why police for se say ah omo age atum ze obetumi e de moto ke de ani mu na o de ufunu akoba bi a person o de ko bia
0: na eyi your friend say for here omo so ma ba beka ho you say it mentions MPs ministers any idea is ya so mo ni obi a obi o
1: make say your from so say what request to say omo fo omo moto ni wanim dia eno de me woji de se wo call
0: now
1: service.
0: They put it not even the motorcade
1: or their check
0: what car nanka se
1: mo ehem from so see you no their check car ni ehem from so because they feel say oh you busy am my friend emergency bia I just say oh yeah temper na obi ti traffic na to be hu 1v8 no no kwa to sini kwa so wo no abese no ko kofi ehem from so say ya anyasa ya matemamfo no so ha e to da wo te car ni bi mu na se bi twa mu na yo yam pusa your politician because the kind of comments they will give
0: say comment dey go for
1: na na I start to trouble yenny na because o madwin dey say as e o mama you 2 million a na you the 2 million a say e ho madwin she go dey ohwe e free her old station no corner we drew how do we call it new plan middle lane no
0: yeah
1: it me ba say e ba no 3 and 4 na obi aso wow no free to ho Simunina mumana kwain. Na omesin. Eno na yesre se yes.

0: district assembly and as omo ye market security no omo chiwa you will pay times 10 of ebia fee omo aka che so obetu ya nti obia na ma no wa careful nti de emi no aka say we need to enforce no I also enforce mra no mene ne ya adwene na part am mene ne ya adwene ene the part o ka say committee na ehuhia eho de mene ne ya adwene o kan be ka bibi say time o musi e ba bia e bia ye waterway no 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
1: okay
0: but me nwe yo me ma me conclude
1: land ma me ya
0: ma me land when was the time o mo appoint you just recently it is a mc yi na e bia o mo appoint no might indirectly might not know ba bia e ye waterways until you need to appoint people to investigate to know say I say I was see dino a waterway. Now I am finding ways and means. And raya a tema tema ho baby. No mo see a hono no mo ton. There was a car can we drew a fence in port one. Omo say a hono na a omo ton san kwan e guo. Inti utu mo say you talk a seer wo hobi ya flood heading. Inti what the fence MC ni ye and it's a wa clear san kofoni nefu. I will pin gata ke siye bi wo ho. Enti se siya anu siyo to wo ha. Flad enye de. Insi.
1: Great.
0: So what I say. So I think the committee is very important. And if they are going to work very harder. Ebe buwa gana fo ni na. Na gana fo su yen share ya sitine mu. Before we blame officials and our government. Yes, yen share ya sitine mu. Because majority of the problem no. Eye yen gana fo. Although abay no so. Ewo enye me bi anko. So oye. Like enforcing the emra. And doing all sort of things. But say, Abano enya, ma yesu yen kase, Abano enye yinti yesu yenye. Because Abano, day in and day out, President Mahama actually say, kakrebi obeye to solve our problem. President, eye.
1: Okay. Midasi papa apa, enti yenu ya bema Siegfried Aqua, au kasa wo endi se manyukunumu ena wotene inkano. Enti, yadi enu ya numu mienu in, at least I mean, so final word be at the chat. We have a one-on-one with MP
2: Nefe. Sure.
1: Yeah, no, and to us.
2: The mechanic, and they say, you see, your mind don't you today any year you're near pay. Obey any opposite gun and concoctious. I don't see, and you might be because when I hear my comments now, we are giving the comments from you and I are dreaming with the way to me, I'm boy or minor, and in the church today. Media to me, my phone, and I miss you, I say. See, I'm soon perfume now when you didn't know how we should be responsible for our environment. And we should guard it with our heart and all we've got. Means me got now, sorry, the Muslim Yaminami, a fins, I mean, who be that? In Tisa, me to me, a sum yamia, as them you be a medim honey. Coffee me does his own yamiano pay.
1: Okay, Miss Medas, Papa, Pazzi Fred.
0: Coffee, Medawasi. Say, Winyamiana pay.
1: Okay.
0: If anything, Ghana for us be kind. Oh, my, yes, we share assisting with ye. Ah, the best of a flood, any issues, I can was in here. Yes, we can be. Tika crimes make.
1: Okay, me da se papa apa. I know, yeah, Siegfried. 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Yeni honorable Bernard Beidou, baba bedi nkomo. Oye MP, Edema Akwetia Constituency.

0: Mreshak Asante na Amma Sama na osi so Kweku Kwatin is telling us this morning that those with HIV positive should be allowed to go through. And my question is, what is the purpose of doing health screening? Greetings to Honorable Sethem Afenyo, MP for Amra Saman constituency. Okay, thank you. Nasko Futuo says that Nasko Fufuo. Don't blame President Mahama alone on the flood issues because it's a national assignment to whom it may concern. Regards to DCE, Zakaria. Okay, enti yentin tumna yenko yenimna. Rabwa kwaba. Bibi abo kodi e.
1: Oh, nyami adum onso e.
0: Nyami adum.
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0: yeah.
1: More issue with network, a problem, a telecommunication. In the end, Michelle Mobo say, I'm to about mommy and Pomo, your mom, fam, dear to it. Tina Cassie, the rear, moa, Yankupon Shira, Yura, Sam George, Minister, Medetone, any monos, Jumodi, Nanya Minsun Shira, a year NCA Penny,
0: okay,
1: a Reverend Yankupon Shano, or no, so de. MTM for Kasaya and no MTM for a mammy contractor, I'm a dear on the core site. Yeah, top remind a cocoa
0: okay. Ain't he? You want this idea now? You better be on a washa, see a friend, a yapa, better nefia, just within his constituency. Na I have one or two beer, a corso, a woho. 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
1: So we're getting back to Honorable Bernard Bediakun Beidou. 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Nite FM 100.9, so ena wubwe. 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
1: 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Yenka trunk routes numpo main you know crunches or kofa baby Asan Waba, and it, for me it was unfortunate. So by election, na man penny for media for ni abo mze akweti akweti ana yati neni because omuerera baby nti kasa no be yes and unyango punshra His Excellency John Dramani Mahama nunshra yera Abujanso. 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
0: yeah
1: currently in quote say takrasi kusi ye ye town routes na iguso kosopa
0: well I was surprised I mean Etie fo enim no meni ni nyina free crew ba.
1: So wa kan ya.
0: Me no crew free crew ba ko. If we grew up together.
1: No crew. No crew. If you pay.
0: Na ye me wanwa ye call sacrasi na me ye kwa yi wo ho na head town rules I me say eh.
1: Mhm.
0: Na che sadie be ye adwuma o.
1: Ti we nya we ye wa na ye wa
0: hu. Oh sure.
1: So in fact it's really going well. Ye de nyame ase be bi adu na kusi ifi niana make kan district no kofa baby answer say ufi kusi na oba akwetia una emusa because say yaya bridge na kesi a omo be be kota e dia fi kusi dia ba akwetia and that is approved aye ba be near ye dia ya akwetia so town rules ni bi from top remain to apna mind search chrome no so no it's ongoing our contractor no e have led it's the same contractor no any near. Now there were two big bridges and I break it down. Ewo constituency nim. Aye, yeah, number 4 bridge, ene Swabe bridge.
0: Yeah.
1: And then nyame adom ye Abuja ma contract na omo contractor nifa omo ye Swabe first omo 2 amena no kra nsuo no ene be 5. Won ze period inki ye nhye da anye bridge but no contractor hwe na ye. Until it is being done. So we ye da aban na se bin see the kind of construction e koso wo ye patem ho sa bridge no e bin see da. And we hope and pray, say, a bequay, you know, near Nya Aquine or Papa. It is so, infrastructure and so I ye be a yacht compounds, ni schools near Debia. Hopefully, ye did me see a cunyas October, late October, and minya 1 year.
0: Sure.
1: And Sabrini Dua, Munia, a befriend, Munia Buacon touch them. Na near my infrastructure project, it is waiting me, you know, ya commission. E me ni penye hon. Ti sa brain ye gwe juma so. E brea e de kasa no beba.
0: Yeah.
1: Me mi jidi se de bi ameka. Look. Yato aba ye wye. Me ni me di mkuni mu. Enye sa brain. E na aze babe mi me excuses. An aze o babe. We are nyisi. We are nyisi. It's time for you to deliver. U deliver wye ne personal election. Ne se edua. Na wako kanye waye. No bin so ababe kanye o. Non so ba obeye. Then the people will decide. Is abroad here adwuma I am particularly and again back here I'm also involved in communication for the party and I'm sure woni uti motemenka any idea ni we are trying to balance the two so what I do is I don't rest much because if you have a call parliament parliament city here we are
0: yeah.
1: I think ideally e bian ka me we private things we are here but here we are
0: say
1: no let me also work for the party and the government at this point to make na makwa and na be na make you know anime
0: because
1: na
0: more consensus yeah
1: abi free as abi do ahoma che na na be wa eti I went to do a few things out there in my bar eti yeguso for God and country
0: we are in it na eno uhu de say gusu aguzu mugusu wa no mo aban samu mo kan ye ne bosha hodwa wo mo sheye no eno na mugusu amoyi
1: Yes. Pa. Na me kra anani ama ne bia contem ama me. Let me tell you something. Hey. Yes, let me tell you. Eh? The greatest achievement, and quote me anywhere, of President Mahama. People are not seeing it, but I'll tell you today. I've been seeing the history of this republic more. Hey, the financial discipline or the abaya and governance sector. The discipline.
0: Wow.
1: It been see that. And you know, for 1.5 years, echo 2 years, you don't scandal. You think it's just by accident?
0: Mm-hmm.
1: The man was is so experienced. Also, echo on what can I say, or a rare opportunity to correct the wrongs. He has been there before.
0: Mm-hmm.
1: People are not seeing it. And they're translating into a lot of things. It is not for reason to say, with all that is happening, $1. It is all about discipline. And President Mahama has brought some discipline. I thought be even here in this before cry, you soon we move. Now we be see that. This rare opportunity, Yakobo World Cup, US, Canada, Mexico.
0: Mm-hmm.
1: Then the president and the party for will be after the passport. And who be saying this in EBA, we need power, we ask, you qualify for the World Cup, you be Kobe. And why, yeah, so I'm Kenya news, so be a Yanisha, because a bin won't so brace, almost so than Croft was a supporter. But this is a president who said, no, I won't waste Ghana's money on this, regardless. Tugu, baby, you'll be back as you're the supporter. No, the state spent no dime in taking anybody there. The ministry itself, fundraising. And now, Yehra Ibrahim Mahama donated $5 million. Corporate Ghana will be a donatee. And no from the ma supporters union. If you saw an MP, me who need my passport, American visa. Most MPs, we all have diplomatic passports. MPP, NDC. And when who MPP, MPs be all?
0: Sure. I saw
1: it, it doesn't matter. So what I'm saying, it is only who MPB or no more, maybe on a visa, that NAB, you could try and ticket, and I say, you need ticket, not the but you see, as a state, the president did not commit a dime to this. We need discipline. And now we're your minister, we're your CEO, Mpua. I'm sorry, I can go award a contract. What's in your major energy? And one, a woman say, approve your budget amount, but budget be anyway, it's me exhausted. Budget be an ubeye binake be. And it's your budget deficit. You know? So at the end of the day, when you ask to, ni you choose to say, obey any, why is it one year? It depends on Nipa Utiaka. And over the years, now unfortunately, that is why we have some look, say Enyama Koya. And now what's our system yanky and Sky Train. Sa scandal. What is the issue of the Sky Train? Obi yes, ye pesi ye train and I'm from Gray ye whom yes, ye pesi ye wium de and yako committee gana sika $2 million. Ediama contractor. Say ye the feasibility studies. When I read as a lawyer, I'm near court to be a kind. When I read in some or more kind of court, I wouldn't need defense. Professor Amia confirm one more defense. I'm say, a buyer say, yet you have $2 million, not $2 million, no. And yet, plane and yet train, no, and a necessity at the court, because a buyer say, yet you have $2 million, but train number. And all more defense, and say, yet train, no, and anki, a quacko, no, moment away, yet the boho bride, yet feasibility studies. Minya. $2 million. What the feasibility list? And ne system I won in Neno. And Kaubi and Timmy yes at the end. Because Obeya, Ube to Sana Mona, you need what is called commitment authorization from the finance minister. And the finance minister has ne indicators or he who say Adiana wo yeno. And I say Bibina opes or koto and a contract now yeah possess here in the first place. And if in here, oh my kinda. And that is where the discipline is coming from. Iti, obi kachero se.

0: Okay,
1: so in the case that we near koe no, na say nipa bonini no kushia na nipa no di newu, o di akra newu. You say I can't tell that is in
0: court. Oni say and near betimi aba say awudi eba mu a. Awudi eba mu a. E ho na mfaso di eba so because emra na kan say o record will be in public space. Ah, untumi obi anu obetimi aka kire say me record me. Ye fan say flat in same by. Na say me baba betwa. Na abena jina mu mentwa me a she has no right to stop me
1: and abena so twa mu wase ha na me hwe de yo se ahyehye no ma agu no busi na me se metwa
0: na bi
1: o ti twa we celebrate
2: o ti twa o ti twa me
1: dem di beya na aka
2: o ti twa
1: na me twa ko event amafo blog
0: se twa
1: ma
0: public space
1: na ni bi an enya public space
0: e friend be na e kwofo o do ko ne ba bi
1: ani mi an o ba event
2: o ba event
0: and then of course e betimi serve as public interest there ni o twa e no if it's going to serve as a public interest story, yeah.
1: Yes.
0: Fine, I don't have anything here.
1: Because you're a celeb. But,
0: and you know, what is the interest I bet to myself for the public?
1: Yes. Entertainment.

0: relative passed away as a result of the unavailability of a bed at the hospital. Management wishes to assure the public that the hospital treats all allegations concerning patient care with the utmost seriousness. Since becoming aware of the publication, every effort has been made to establish contact with Ms. Bell and her family to ascertain the circumstances surrounding the unfortunate incident. In particular, the hospital seeks to determine whether the deceased was referred to Kolebu Teaching Hospital and denied admission upon arrival, or whether the patient had not yet been transferred to the hospital and was advised to await the availability of a bed. As
1: a honest HMO said, I say,
0: oh, baby, na ye kache ni se.
1: And
0: ye transfer ni
1: ebi ano hospital.
0: To fufro.
2: And na bedi no.
1: And na bedi no. And I said the emergency of the issue ni inti no. Ye fre ko le bufo bisa. Se mu o bed. Ye do bi bo.
0: Eno
1: mu se o mu ni bi. And I said the ne ba bo.
2: Eno da ha o ni bed.
1: Iti eno no mu pe se o mu.
2: Na ayane mi wakura.
0: Ampe se o mu di enti. Enye. Said no bed ne ba ni se. Se na uda adida na uni bed.
2: E do mu o bed ya na. Ko le bu o bed ya na.
1: I'm also on my bed.
2: Okay.
0: As at the time of the notice,
2: mm-hmm.
0: the hospital has not been able to engage the family directly to verify the facts. Mm-hmm. Management is calling on Ms. Bell to provide the necessary information to enable us to investigate the claims made in the video. For the avoidance of doubt, following the directive issued by His Excellency the President of the Republic during the 2026 State of the Nation Address, that no public hospital should refuse an emergency case, the board of Kolebu Teaching Hospital directed management to ensure strict compliance with that policy. This directive has subsequently been reinforced by the Honorable Minister for Health. Besides these directives, the board and management have acquired additional beds and other facilities to ease the incidence of bed unavailability in the hospital.
2: And that you will not be refused, but you will not
0: you get any bed. Besides, with this directive, the management and directive have acquired additional beds and other facilities to ease the incidence of bed unavailability in the hospital.
2: No bed syndrome, and we're gonna have frigidity.
0: Accordingly, management has consistently reminded all clinical and emergency departments of their obligation to provide emergency care in accordance with national policy. The hospital will therefore regard Ola Nititi Nititi Anise Dei. Ola Nititi
2: Nititi Anise. Say, Ola Nititi Nititi Anise. And I'll be a phone line, sir. The way Kolebu administrators and I say Kolebu people will be exposed. Now then on Bezo Monier, Unza Assemba on. And then particularly coming from Miss Berno, a man who say
1: quite
2: a big fish.
1: Yeah.
2: And this woman may be say, yeah. Nah, a cacosa and a quiet sermon. A quiet sermon, guess here. But I'm going to make a catch here, say, as we speak, at the time I'm Miss Bell, a year of video, no, or moon is a allegation. Now more best, and and I know I best yeah, and why you're doing what the various hospitals, I government hospitals, and I ain't any you. Ah, now say it will be to me first, anyone can ya, or Fred Doctor Bibi San and Sana. If you cry, hospital, na amount transfer, no, a referral, no, or no cry to me, Fred, it be to me, Fred, colleague, be a ho, it be sa, say it will be a sense, we have been your bed, and you see that. I'm a bad answer. Okay, into Kolebu best answer.
1: Etimo, the questions, the answers to your question. Now, Miss Bell Sunday, mommy. So, in spite of saying to me, M friend or no,
0: won't use any voice notes.
1: Yeah, all can watch your name. Some need the dead.
2: I
1: rejoin but Georgie. Miss Bell,
0: okay, into Miss Bell say.
1: Oh, Jeff phones. I just say I did a woman so much. To ask on him.
0: My dream plan masu.
2: Then I did to meet the year. You know, I say I.
0: Yeah, the four I didn't know my mind too. When you never ha ha.
2: Is that me? Baby, baby, I did answer the paper.
0: Or say when my sister and her daughter arrived at Kolebu Teaching Hospital after being referred from Asha Clinic, they were in. or see ni sister and any bad girl.
3: And I'm so kind of a quality.
0: Okay, I'm going to draw a quality. After say,
3: kind of
0: okay, when my

0: sister and her daughter arrived at Kolebu Teaching Hospital after being referred from Asha Clinic.
1: Mm-hmm. Well, say, bro, Asha Clinic for referral, so on any sister, Nebana and go Kolebu Hospital.
0: They were informed that there were no available beds.
1: And what normal catcher on say, beds be no.
0: Instead of being admitted, my sister was given a plastic chair to sit on.
1: And no man on plastic, plastic chair.
0: Plastic chair.
1: That's what dress.
0: However, because she was in severe pain, she could not remain seated for long.
1: Went me and snap plastic chair anymore.
0: And was made to lie on the bed out floor.
1: And the catcher said, "Mommy, so you mean to go in there?"
0: Despite her condition,
1: and found it to be an old woman,
0: her daughter was given prescriptions and instructions to purchase medications.
1: And an abano, your man, no, say Uncle Tedru, no, or man, a crater, Uncle Tedru.
0: All of which she did.
1: She
0: was also asked to pay for blood.
1: And your senior Moja Babi Tiaka,
0: she complied.
1: And Utiaka,
0: my sister, hey, Mibo Kafra, hey, Mibo. Even after providing all the required medicines,
1: say ordinary man, I'm already running in an ambulance
0: and paying for the blood.
1: No, sir, Tia, Mojana Cano.
0: My sister was still not given a bed.
1: Sabining, Mrs. Aramaman and Panas.
2: It's not that former,
1: not that former.
0: She remained on the floor until she passed away the next day. All right,
1: or that former one, yeah, for you.
0: After my sister's death, her daughter was required to pay additional hospital bills. Even though my sister had not received the care she desperately needed. She was also charged 2,500 Ghana
1: cedis. And yes, so they got 2,500
0: in mortuary fees.
1: And how much is it?
0: Before her mother's body could be prepared.
1: And sana.
0: Ne mommy body needs a bedroom. To make matters worse. The medications and blood that had been purchased for my sister were retained by the hospital after her death.
1: Ah, almost I did go.
2: How did go? What did go? Ni pana adremo wo. Iti wo di adremo go.
1: No wo wa.
0: And no refund was offered to the family for those expenses.
1: And I miss my cousin. When was Wamuji running in a go on? Oman Sam Fanny Sika or the
0: 12. That is the Motan Koma Fountain, unfacing his
1: own.
0: And I said, don't cry every crowd when I want them. Or who we are, so once I add ya, then I want some first can answer for Momo. Move your Samuji 2,500,000.
1: But it will be better.
2: And yet, thousand, said no hospital environment.
0: And no man asked from the uncle, but you ask this key. We.
2: No, but money.
1: And a full room, I should know.
2: Wait. Miss Bell knows so, and did you see Yanka Saba? Then was a hospital for some motion or moon. Now, Miss Bell, and I'm Bena.
0: Miss Bell, yeah, was near the boy like Miss Bell, yeah, the boy like
2: Kolebu for Madaro Mamutiano Pea. Me Pacho, get through to me and the canister.
0: Reach out to you.
2: Rick, more reach out to me. Mamma, Miss Bell number one.
0: Now, Miss Bell, now Miss Bell running public.
2: Everyone,
0: wait, Miss Bell, me. A children's playground, our pub, our adebio to all your life. If they really wanted to find it, now who shall let animal pa? On one casa crown, they couldn't even put anything to her. They ask who is the assembly, or what did you crown? I want to be and canon of him.
1: But I wouldn't even say, a tessy, the beans were sipping.
0: Yeah,
1: a hind, you know. And Simon was now, you're better. I see after talking to any age, yeah. Yeah, beef up the situation, you know. And we'll be about what's so that for me. And it's under Teddy, I miss baby,
2: and
1: I bet you, my.
2: And also, I bet
0: you. Nice management, so almost, when they went to put their beds there, do they even do routine checks to see, say, Obiena, maybe other day?
1: And maybe that's a bed, and so I bet you, yes, sir.
2: I bet you.
0: That is all going on, because I am somewhat on painting, Obiena and Padaso, what are you saying?
2: Finally, no. HIV asemi.
0: Ayo.
2: Ayi asemi.
0: Yo
2: asemi.
0: Yo.
2: Yes.
0: Ola ukai se.
2: Because meaning... se dia koi di. Achu. Ebe yanka.
1: Yenye diom.
2: Oze. Ebe yanka. Yes, starting introduce handband.
0: So who HIV na?
2: No, odi abo no amie. Because South Africa phone di mess. But se. Unse miko South Africa da.
0: Hmm.
2: Adi matin se. Omo se nipa no hia wa no abeka ze me mu HIV.
0: Mhm.
2: Omo de omo they have got used to it. Ayo omo se
0: I said diabetes
2: identification be. But yeah, the real numbers na ikosro no.
0: Ola ba see, unfortunately for us, the difference between South Africans there no any here there because there is not much of stigma with HIV or South Africa no. Going to do your checks for HIV no is not something that is scary.
2: But yeah,
0: because of stigma nti you no. Know, omo nko check impo. And it's not omun kwa chegin it omunim. Anna yadinemu. Eti anya se kama for kope recruitment ya na zomka kope jume ya. 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Iti obi wa okwa ku tiese ya se fana na ya mfano. Obe fini ya kache ni se uu AIDS. Hey!
2: But Charlie, I didn't see it.
0: Ayo.
2: Omu nimu on tiye. Asa na ye nim di owo bi ni di o ni.
0: Ayo.
2: Omu no omu kwa ene, they don't know.
0: Yo.
2: I'm not a year serious. So.
0: And you will imagine, say a frown, I come to the hospital for counseling. Now I won't say when HIV.
2: No, but I didn't know a year serious.
0: Okay,
2: so.
0: They can't even tell you to. This is how I apply near catcher. One part.
2: Nipa 100,000.
0: 1,005.
2: And now, a year, I apply for security services. Your mochan is a 1,003 be you called dear.
0: A 1,005 be idea.
2: HIV. What is the percentage of that? It's about, is it 0.13? Or what? It shouldn't be 1.3. Departure, what is 1,003 percentage of 1,300 of 100,000? That should be like 1.3. Don't check him, Mary. 18 or media, 2. I'm just thinking, say, baby, HIV no air corner infection rate no air cost no. I'm saying, you see, your jar education no. You see, you can catch HIV once.
1: I'm about to see that. A cough from pa.
2: A cough from. So, if we are beginning to accept it as being part of us, she said, and I make her about flooding, you know, then let's find ways to live with it. Wow, we be no, man, in your clear. The more air clear no. The stigmatization of South Africa for the sanity. Beginning, no, there was stigmatization. But when people started speaking out,
1: malaria.
0: No, South Africa's stigma is not there because HIV now.
1: Mm-hmm.
0: I buy Emma Wuska, Emma housing.
1: Mm-hmm.
0: As I buy show sort of so HIV. It with South Africans, so go that kwa hu. Into a check out Mike Uobia. And then let's make a plan, mommy. Hey, boom, sanu cause. Say, my mom in row, now your mom is scared every month. Now my baby ada. Now we HIV.
2: Now my mom is
0: scared. I'm government, my mom is scared. I'm a baby ada.
2: Yes, you're not saying.
0: It's not much HIV. It's a mono HIV, no.
1: I'm going
0: to send that back on because I'm not a baby da.
1: No, I say, I'm going
2: to
1: say, I'm
0: going to say, I'm going to say, it's a South African, I'm going
1: to say that. I'm going to say,
0: South African, I'm going to say, so that they get that, those incentives. But how did the end, they'll be a marion, and I also have a point to.
2: Oh, there, we say, and I make a say,
1: Chechere no ne
2: chechere
1: senior ya fa no nji no and the notion no eno na eku yen no won mi se yare e kra no yare bi e wo so a o fa ne normal nti won fo
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2: etire meme edia etina make us e be ya let's get to that point where ye betime anyina age atun se abeka ye ho. What do we do? How do we live with it? How do we protect ourselves? Then the education will come back. Because they say, young girls, Gen Z, for which you say, or bad, they need to have a back. Two, where are more market still?
1: And
2: more market security.
1: I'm going to say,
0: because
1: in the,
0: no any anuncia men am no woman catch him plan me say open am no woda who so ba no me me one of them edima so me to be you are my boyfriend
2: so me me bema na one of them
0: no boy
2: me me
0: boy say me catch am no woda na chese me nim say me no we me boy but because me nim to me we are 16 into
1: me nim to me that me man no throw ya who say titru ni nim say me man na nyano ntina ya na ye kwa de me man na adwendwen nyɛ say e bia yare e bi o ba you throw ni nim. Ain't in a yarn, you use a condom by a man or so a mumper condom. Oh, yeah,
2: I was he.
1: Oh, yeah, boy.
2: Would it do? I dear had his orca say, he's an orca chair, yaw so.
0: Catch a yaw me.
1: And I know him, sir.
2: And I own him, grass, or would the eye business. When him say, I saw a faba quad near rent is sooner by a conum quaint mintia. It will affirm me and son to obey Chiaga crack.
0: Or some way a constant
2: batch of trouble, neighbor. Near rent here, 12,000. Or so. On person over castle, I bed, you know. Also, me were 6,000. You'll be your summer so. 6,000, you know, a lapiji, any Derrick.
0: Well, I'm a fan
2: to our pals, the account.
0: But well, I'm a
2: moon among my ace, you know.
0: So we are the constant soir. When you send your way a lappy and your way a lappy and your way a lappy. If you are 1 year, wouldn't lappy. Who's who quay, yes, I'm a fabby. Who called where I'm a fabby? Who shackle who I'm a fabby?
2: Because I say, yes, see, your infection rate, you know. That Biano, at least 42 to 50 people contract HIV.
1: Debia.
2: 42 to 50 people. Debia.
0: Imagine that moment your brother. It would be a good thing. They don't even know.
2: Two. Opa. Yen Shem Rasa, the whole Ghana. Obian Conquayani HIV test. Yembe Shea.
1: Mimi say maybe a radio domino yet. Metai.
0: Yembe Shea. Not so why I had that. But that thing, that's, I said. Knowing that I didn't have HIV, I didn't allow him to. And there is
2: you. It's you know, me patcho. Your room rare. I see a jazzy a DCS. You know, your man in your clay. Who will be a? Says your bema handband. I need a man handband. You know, so who
0: is? Never remember to TikTok in Sri
2: Lanka. Ever remember to TikTok.
0: Ghana for me here. Oh, la my
2: young cat is small. Who share me a? Ra. Me go Asu. Uber in his
1: hand. Nice.
0: I was a Adjo.
2: I'm going to say,
0: Because we are not putting in you, I've rather putting in us.
2: I'm sure.
0: It's true.
2: Who are HIV? Declare your stance.
0: Why not?
2: Not start to fed.
0: Who are you? Who are you?
2: Mecca.
0: Who are you?
2: Mecca.
0: wo
2: meka
0: wo
2: last 2 months yaram
0: kwa test utu kwa kra onkra u ka say HIV na meka chere
2: no last 2 months yaram kwa test
1: utu kwa kra onkra
2: end of this month
0: utu kwa keke kra ndo abuje kwa onkra na wenya is na meka chere
2: e bia na wadane 30 years
0: na HIV na meka
2: bag mana me
0: o long gone
2: but yentie anyway
3: allocated 20 million CDs to the film sector, and that money has been paid into the film fund, and they are deciding how it should be applied. Next year, we're going to make an even bigger allocation to them. We also give another 20 million to the Creative Arts Fund, and so all the other creatives too will have to decide how to spend it. Depending on how they utilize it, next year we can make additional allocation to them, because, I mean, really, people have the creative energy, and like you said, Ghana has a lot of people with the creative energy, but they will not by themselves be able to raise the creative sector unless government gives them some support. And so we're willing over the next 3 years, at least while I remain president, to continue making some allocations to the creative sector so that we can unleash it. It helps to boost tourism. It helps to brand Ghana in terms of our culture, our traditions, and everything. So you can be sure that the good work that you have started with the creative sector, we will continue and make sure that it makes Ghana proud and puts Ghana on the level that it has to be.
2: Okay, we are your man Penini, a year His Excellency John Dramani Mahama. And me too, we are say it's just a reminder, Anna.
1: No, and yes, Kawiana, I Kafu Dangu Kaka, exchange 5 million, be about the
2: demo. Exactly.
1: Send one, no.
2: And no, I say, oh, yeah. But, Unim, the reason for winning and no more, I say, a Switzerland ambassador, na envoy, one other country, envoy, Moko.
1: Okay.
2: So, Moko, I'm a crap. And I'm commodian,
1: we are not really a banai.
2: But, now the question is, now some must see 20 million be my 5 million. Now then a president say,
1: allocated.
2: But I make, and I'm say, bro, for no na more may see.
1: Allocation, you know, could be different from, say,
2: yeah, paid into.
1: But you also catch, say, it is sitting in the account, no?
2: Check
1: here. I bet you, sitting in the account can be different from allocation.
2: When I say sitting in the account.
1: Me say na me can say if the money is sitting in the account a different from the allocation into then go my say 5 million there is seated in the account
2: but a you so me tias so say 20 million Gideon on peace or say 20 million also so is sitting in an account
1: ngomo dey there
2: president so say you allocate
1: and then be they are missing ways. They are missing words because if the 20 million Ghana cedis is sitting in your counter, and then
2: as at now, creative arts agency, they don't even know how
1: they are going to
2: use that money.
1: Is it minka me use bro for ben?
2: You should see.
1: Who dey say who say you know? Say who disbursing? And now say oh be share. Is it sharing or disbursement?
2: Say the money is supposed to be disbursed. For various functions and purposes, like capacity building, training, especially cine for the for production, creative arts agency for so the who the best show we dream what do you say? Say be a binaye a alata seminar. Now here be a 1,000 Ghana be the account with the this money you are supposed to apply and get it, but creative arts agency for problems he say and they say. You need data of one more, and we are part of the agency.
1: Saturday, no crown say, I can't cry, say, and send out a bit to me. You've been pun. Categories from the mining, and so you're registered at GRE.
2: Then the decline.
1: And because you're registered at GRE, you should have company certificate.
2: Yeah.
1: And you know, how many of them are normal registered companies? Or say, registered at GRE. I'll bet to me, they're called SSF, sir.
2: It is a shay as he can bet now. Now, Fina Berry, a bicycle, said that no one for a sank a
1: shim,
2: neck or back.
1: You go for a bit of a abacanus.
2: Jesus.
1: And I said, there with the M4, a branch of messes M4, said I'm a canoe. Nana
2: M4.
1: Everyone's got to be able to be our bet now. But now, young crop for now, I was it, you who ɔkwan pa a wɔso yɛde sika no ma ɔm ne yɛhu
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2: which was wrong
1: intino he was at the time going to Accra and then visit finance minister so betumi anya sika fufuru bi ana I didn't know say at that time he could not visit the finance minister
2: now what you coin
1: it goes a long way to tell us say sika awomode ema demoma grant in the for the industry players you know ekwa ensamma ekwa ensamma
2: I say grant enye besia
1: aha
2: air grant e minimum bi mo amukoje 365,000 Ghana cedis
1: so amukoje grant na ze nsen e na besia so ze nsen
2: loan eye besia grant eye pa grant
1: ye de she wajuba mu
2: ye de she
1: ah on fa ma bio na afa
2: over ma bio. But there are checks and balances as well.
1: Okay, you. And you know, I'm going to be able to.
2: But Mimi, dear, how many say? So, my me and you, Susikai. Let that why my buy so far. I been already created so yes, you are near shame, ma'am. No, I'm a muscat, no moon penny for a damn room to mean check one before some business.
1: Wouldn't you say? I dare back where higher pie industry players, and I don't matter to you, man.
2: Adding,
1: or my Juma, you were formidable. Hey. Eh ami nim se ade no pa de he ntima ka se
2: enye mo ana mo se mo pay as you
1: play eh ade enye me nka biu
2: a wanu ho
1: menu me ho me nka biu da se me kan biu pa se ola michael oh industry no wo mu ache enti yesi e man position we na meme early behind ola me nye bi biu da because omo aye omo disappointing seriously o de he e wura gidi o mani nsano nice gentleman ideas bi bi o e de na mani ntumi nya adwuma Edien, Minister of Tourism, Gifa, and to me, Yajuma.
2: Now, what's so on Yajuma? So, Yajuma,
1: but over Dama, meaning radio, dear, any journalism, yet the findings in the Yajuma say you have to find into who your investigation you find out. I want to find out from you or me. The minister.
2: Okay, the say,
1: minister, mean him, on Chemini, why, does she even know the stakeholders? Oba waye press briefing bi dana
2: men kai bi do ye ni black side experience
1: black side experience no say e dey aden en fa so bi ani so men kan na sakeke wo ba en fa so na ye say e ba so ye hu ye dey a if it is for use na say it is not being used any useless
2: a half used
1: I will
2: laugh. Me na me is useless.
1: Ola de.
2: Me na me is useless.
1: But eh, baby, what you need here?
2: Me too.
1: Baby, what you need here? So sad, so yeah. Into all, but so much sad.
2: But say yeah, who man encourage my young for industry players and that the industry?
1: Yeah, yeah, builder. Yeah, yeah, build. Me, yeah, builder. Brandon, eh? Me see, oh, that chairman, you are industry player. Ah, waba over some years. I be can say ah, my two kodar de ano de ana ola wa boy juma papa. Oh, that chairman back.
2: Okay, come on. Okrekumante.
1: We
2: see amphitheater, mama.
1: Amphitheater, we see amphitheater. It was they were not completed.
2: But as soon we see.
1: Ah, me see no machine yet because there was a timeline. Say a certain April 9th. Never be we July 22nd. Within the year. E ko see say. E na so go.
2: Nti wa anya hwe.
1: O yes, a why e bibi ana?
2: Why ye bibi?
1: O ye den.
2: At least wa she bibi
1: as. Me the minimum hwe kra me wo primary school. Gravitation, I'm kind of simple. Force. That's if you push and push and nothing goes. No work is done. When you push and push, you're so bit made in a home, and then we're piano, baby, and go so. We'll have a far for you to our why are there soon? In general,
2: then all the science teachers will create commentary.
1: Made them a same primary school, they achieve you.
2: And I hope a soldier said, Madam, honorable, you far too much. On your
1: say, Omo, yeah, reshuffle. Nanki, to me, reshuffle no. ebepe bifu frama yan kame mani beje papa
2: sa na moye ma npp reshuffle mo afi mo amoka se mo anyehwe
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1: e ka ya bo wo ho
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2: trade fair under ministry of trade
1: oh but e kwampa the industry no tourism boom ewom enti ye fa no wo the hell g park me kan say g park ye e da ho ma wura fu hu efu ye nya so fa so
2: aka
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2: 1992
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2: an atwe na da so ye bibia ba wo be free start
1: Ah,
2: e frema me kwa. 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BBC e on e friend.
1: Ono kwa na ye establish Need FM.
2: Oni back bi ka no. 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
1: Abra tra za me ka me go mo ina me ko. 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
1: 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first me hu say May a campaign as encrofon tuntiano.
2: A day.
1: It's an answer. Ne honorable now a personal canoe, and yes, I not yet. Honorable did the atomacy. Now the hill. Ubiko can't send back
2: why the honorable a day Hana Wonka.
1: Any atomidy.
2: No, we'll be doing atoma woundinibi.
1: We'll be doing atoma dinibi.
2: Eh, and only Oyeniba.
1: On parliamentary statement, I wear my own say
2: on parliamentary in your parliament in a yeno.
1: Sir,
2: ask
1: Bonte out to me.
2: Who see in the conference of parliament in the honorable title in the year, Juma?
1: Ain't you
2: know? On parliamentary, you know, one year, dear.
1: When my dear Baconsel also nipper be away. You should always let your status guide you.
2: Okay, that's true.
1: In this one, my status and guide, you are. Ube who saw a radio presenter and for Bojo. So now, Unamquana, a draw to Boano, now no one's another form. Ebiano sent Yamrao. ebe hun se o na kwa wi kra o kan nye na no na wa boro da ho no nti sa atem de die na aba no a ye ka ho asem se ye ntwa so no na sa wo ye a member of parliament for that matter na 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
2: eye
1: mp wa no ya se
2: eye me da se give up and see. Thank you so much, Mike, to with Masters in Communication.
1: Thanks.
2: What is it? I'm not saying Yeko P is
1: 104.3.
2: Yeko Akosa. Yeko Akosa News. Thank you so much. I wish that we be asking Joyce Yaude Stella Kufoji Piaga Piaga. All of you, thank you so much. Yeah, sorry, so. Meeting you, Ola Michael. God bless you. We are out.
4: And so, yeah, I'm my. Be bro baako this year dual citizenship no eho bill akotomra se bedwofie ama nipa bi a kire wo madwene e wo ho ewie yi ye bepe governance insight na ya hwese bill no microphone su ye de se ye mbontu baby ye yimfim ye mbontu ngu no e ye kwa paso ese mi kan won ewie yi ye dinam
5: Yeah, they can say one more set up my MTN. Baby, I know more gonna be MTN or haunting money everywhere you go. Now, MTN say and control man for say. Say, say, they are cost seamless. And once overcome my MTN app on the sum, we'll call you a seamless and where the prompt in the cheek. And over quiet train now, and so, and yes, say, BBI, shall phone num, I feel the awkward digital and what question. MTN, we there for you everywhere you go. Yeah, well, this way, chocolate drink. Well, we shall deal with the ya. 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
6: on Saturday 11th July 2026 be considered as a national general cleaning days in the regions affected by the recent floods. This important national exercise follows the devastating floods, so let me say floods, of 29th June 2026, which claimed lives, displaced families, destroyed homes and businesses, and caused extensive damage to public infrastructure. The declaration of the National General Cleaning Days is therefore a timely national response aimed not only at restoring our communities, also at preventing the recurrence.
4: And what's the right honorable Abansumana Kingsford Bagbin? What they two embrace by Jafu and just when you say Emma will be a young home frame, will be a fan when you as I say, yeah, can't bend my four worms or so. I can be true. I want one more constituencies. Now I want to win
6: within our constituencies. Our constituents expect us not only to legislate on matters of national importance, but also to stand with them in times of difficulty and to lead by personal example. Accordingly, I urge every honorable member, particularly those representing constituencies within the seven affected regions, to actively participate in the National General Cleaning Days and to mobilize our people, metropolitan, municipal, and district assemblies, traditional authorities, religious bodies, youth organizations, civil society organizations, and all relevant stakeholders to ensure the success of this important national exercise.
4: Nesanti, Right Honorable Abansumana Kingsford Bagbin say, if you da ebeyi e ye julabo sume de tosu du, emrasebe jafo en kwa setina, senti ni se, wembenya kwenye akwa buwa, ama sana nu kwa safu jumei wadua mwaji mubiye mrasipa jafo ame utumye vye peye
6: to an urgent consultation on the most appropriate institutional response by parliament. Among the matters we considered was whether it would be appropriate for the house not to sit on Friday 10 July 2026 to enable honorable members from the affected regions to return to their constituencies and provide direct leadership in the cleanup exercise alongside their people. Definitely, it was unanimous yes. And so, I direct that this house will not sit on Friday, 10th July, 2026.
4: Where you come from, Rasibu Jafie, Ebaye? Now, you are crying for me, William Gentu, and Emmanuel Akoli, and Edibaye.
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7: In a situation where we are removing somebody from working on a contract without a replacement, clearly that is not leadership. And I believe that we need to sit up and work on some of these things. Mr. Speaker, the other issue has to do with centralization. In this country, everybody is waiting for Accra. But Accra can't save itself. So why should we always continue to always be looking up to Accra? Mr. Speaker, when the drip machines came, it came with backhoes. It came with excavators. How come the districts are not using them to clean their gutters and their drainages before the rain sets in? People are just waiting for Accra.
5: Pusigam Rashebe Janion Munyamfo Ladi Ayamban Soka Saye Se. En Suiri, and Yawdu Anodo Anure, in his Yunija Yana say a Toya Mfau. Yagazaza Agrone from no in your.
8: We used to have incinerators where even rubbish from families or from homes were cared for. What has happened? Mr. Speaker, we need the people we used to have employed, properly paid, resourced so that they can work. These are those we used to call the Sama-Sama. We should bring them back. But that notwithstanding, you and I should be responsible. Mr. Speaker, it is a good idea that we go back to support our families, to support our communities, to ensure that the national cleaning exercise takes a better turn.
5: Pusigam Rashebe Jenny on Munyam Fola di Ayamba ne inni. Offensive North Rashebe Jenny, Dr. Fred Che Asamoah, essay. Say, ya nya jinimu fufro ye. Na ye nya se ye si dainsi nsukwem. Ye si dainsi afrum. Ye si dain basa basa dia. Enye, ye unu hui.
9: You realize a lot of waterlogged areas have been re-demarcated and redeveloped and tried to change what nature has put in place to support us. Mr. Speaker, so this two-day call is good. We are in support of it. But I think we need to move beyond that, whereby we have to work with the security agencies, with the Ministry of Environment, with the Ministry of Interior, with the local government ministry, with the Ministry of Defense to make sure that proper planning is happening. And also to encourage the redesigning of our cities and our towns.
5: On the pertinent ka say your fence so north mrashe bejeni on my young for Dr. Fred Che Asamoah. 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
10: So if Ghanaians demand accountability and raise the subjects, they should show humility and accept responsibility rather than seeking to create an impression that it never happened. Mr. Speaker, President Muhammad takes full responsibility and therefore will do what is right. But even as he has attempted to address this problem, some very bizarre narratives have emerged. Mr. Speaker, for instance, it has been suggested that because the president was on a helicopter to assess the extent of the situation, he had done something wrong. Mr. Speaker, the president did not go for a jolly ride.
5: Oni ba wakase chile ayye unwenyamfo feles kwa chi ofusu yen sentra fwa tun krefri mrashebejum Emmanuel Akoli ene William Gintu Amanebo.
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12: But everything that we did in the assurance has come to fruition, except the leg that has to do with the constitution, because the constitutional review is not yet done. Mr. Chairman, if you take the most recently passed act from Parliament, Act 1168, that's the new Security and Intelligence Act, Act 1168, you see clearly that the Narcotics Control Commission is part of the national, is part of the almost all the security architecture. I want to also say that whether from the district, from the region, and at the national level, is already captured adequately there. And then at the constitutional level, we have also made a lot of strides. We wrote to the Constitutional Review Committee, and I don't know if you have a copy of the Constitutional Review Committee's report. You'll see that they have reported that they reclassify it. So we are just waiting for the constitutional amendment and to be formulated.
11: And what's the year now, Committee for Nibisa to say? Na Quartus Control Commissioner Kamia ye se asa ye ti wo mudin e ti wo mudumedi e won kran kumase ani bebi kakra bi na sanet ye na o se o da bi ye wo metropolitan municipal and district

0: you are a fluent sunny when you're so on track. A bit reduces drastically. And then number one, you are storm drains are essay and also a former the call dono. You bet you me a year. Odono cra four different tributaries. Onyasia, that could be Ado and Anima. Sanya no when you know she a form no say, and not quite am foul don't want qua. And ya dear. Bet you know, cause any panel, it is great in signage. It was structural issues, I a person you solve with all mine. Naya quacko did Bussia Cosibu Nio. Naya Babish Numanase. A vice society, a kay yen twasso. Yammy a new cosso, naya, because who fight to Flada, would up a clean baby ope. Yamum the technical challenges one found to Nakama, and you should have a bit of house. It is a Brahman Penina Bayasi. Such you will make a man of a wish who say. I say, a banning passo say, then turn a more being fast flat of one cry. Then move, can I lick? Go with that second year and suddenly she has another 2 years. And then she has another 2 years, you see, I actually at this year, a couple of years, 940, a friend get to Santa Moe. Hey, yeah, I rehope, a Chenny Pan Sloom, Sandy Pan 294, a 940, Omo Brano, can be a bayer a lot of contribution to your money. May Kanama catch up at there, I say, a torso. 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
0: 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E no na number 1. Number 2, I was say ye reduce your reliance on plastic use. Plastic and glass are just here and pro. Now, who share sensual transition to impo? Who cook an issue board on and now share plastic spa and goose yummy? It's your bottle water, I am no mea. Miss William Bishop. I was saying it to me who say, yea, it means money pan to sign a menu wukwa. The laws must work. I was saying, starting them that in the person. Now, meaning that you know, Ghana was Bambia. Yea, yea, to your hoof who say, yea, my unto the moon. Yeah, yeah, woman, so yeah, she says, so called circle, business district. Compare the back of many pounds to identity. That should be one of the main areas. Kono question how many dust based trash bins agency was any pound phantom? Every hole. Emma, sir, what comes in the panaman to identity? And no, Diana said, Brown won't obey this. The further you have rules, doesn't need people comply. And to not show us, we must trigger the legal regime to make sure that you punish offenders. But what you know, the technology, man came to one, you panna to a poor. And Kufa, how mama dependu, or to do honor, something should be done to prevent disaster. Once you are pursuing the person, you know, what technologies are dealing with it, who call that country, sir? Frank, that I can see from you, Biden, your member. At the same time, I was here and breaking it down. And the Elkonko yet the drink could see a moment to enter in Sianza. We are a better chance, but no interest in so visibility. There was a structure for all. And once you still would find that among the Togumono,

0: will deal with it after it has been done. Don't do it, they will do. But if they do, once you are pursuing them, how do you also deal with that effect at the end of the season?
1: Honorable, I read me to check, ma'am. Yes, pa. On my four Martin, a J. Mensa Cossa, Techiman South, my shirt, the Jenny Nano. Now, bottom of my morning cross, and put to a say, you know, or no, and now a dano.
2: Sir, and pray, pray, ya wo, my immuno. 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And you be a so be a gun and knee. Now, one innocent, you be a Ivory Coast knee. And as a Canada knee, said you be a total to Rasabia Phobi. A man wants some no call cotton. I saw the Iam Pampima now will see a quenya. Emma will be into me Wagana and Woman for Frosso and Bessumo Minor. And the Yanian freeway. 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I was say call woman article 291 clause 2. Now the sense say ekoba ye no, mrase bja phone to me an santena so bio. 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Te say LGBT plus dia no. 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Won't the papa couldn't want to mean Yadisia, Ewagana, and Sanson Yadisia, one man for Frosso. And Casal Baba Sumye. Then Martin answered the man, and woman for Mosanka. Now, I'm not speaker, editor. I'm not sure if you're Jinaya, Council of State, as you know. Say no, Kano.
3: The advisory opinion of the Council of State on the Constitution of the Republic of Ghana Amendment Bill 2025. The bill seeks to amend provisions of the Constitution relating to citizenship-based qualifications from public office. The bill was referred to the Council of State on 30th March 2026. In accordance with Article 291, Clause 2 of the Constitution for consideration and advice. The Council has duly rendered its advice, and in doing so, has advised against the passage of the bill by Parliament. After the first reading of the bill, in compliance with the Constitution, I referred it to the Council of State for consideration and advice. Honourable members, as earlier stated, I have received the advisory opinion on the bill from the Council of State.
2: And then, Marty Bosume, I will have you. And I'm in your number, I said, with your four. Bill, yeah, there you name. Ah, yeah, I see a billion moons at Raya. Now, the IOC are crying. 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
2: Doc, I better say, partner, where the on the flip side, my before we remember. Who's a band for free by ye? Who here your name is if you are? What we are summer in our swa? Say, you call China, Korea, your name is in your war. Aye, Kojo Choi. Ah, ya won't know, dear, the two, no, I a choi is on him. Na waye Korean, South Korean this year. Ah,
4: na oye Korean ni.
2: Ena oba Ghana as oba no ye young boy. Ena wababa beye Ghanaian citizen through ne entrepreneurial ventures. Enti obeye citizen through entrepreneurial. Pajo wat masi. And your name as we denounce the citizenship as a Korean, but we don't also your name as a fact is say what naturalize it, say Ghanaian because the credentials no read here or your citizen by entrepreneurship. So as a obi ye bruni no waba krobi so abeye and ye mapanya yaya nunkoswayine. And that's why in Koswahili ma is an sapabia wa baba bitcha. And ya magi way to nya ye ken. Senka ya yeni say yanka ebebwa wo rather than say restrictions ebewo.
4: So here mrenim for no betumi my education on that. But answer na ye be you be ambassador. Na je say oyo ganani mamen kanisa. It is obeya citizen senior working Nura, there must have been a legal requirement to be or qualify. I don't see a man you wouldn't say or your gun any or one can say to me or your gun any. In the you won't know what the now say, won't see our gun of why a war more. How more British is your man naturalized almost so yet citizens of those countries. And also, it is anybody to me say, but yeah, sabi ya woman, meno mimpe hope you and present better than any one ba. 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that we need to have. Sanya ye baby say won say susuampa ye ya and for swabbing and a bear wo amaye. 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And the beb wam ye si jina ye say, say no mano, yeko. In any case, decision no however it may be, sani ye beckan ibiano, a be ye bimude and ye bimude. Nemo ye nia dodwana ebepe and then ye beb wa omano mpuntonin and kankono. That is the decision we have to take.
2: Yeah, but that's it.
4: Mr. Medas.
2: Kene Dr. Benjamin Ochre Ankra. Doc, a governance analyst. Ene bonkumi.
1: Oso for our show, mino ene abaintem kita hudie eso nmenya for fellas kwa chio for sudi atu jase. 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
4: Reports were grossly exaggerated and the headlines are not a bit sensational. Then it's a female thing in and a Ghana are buying any South Africa buying a was a Nika Kandia, a brand of Nigeria, a Guinea, a minor, a Mino. Now, a BB criminal, I do a South Africa. I'm a Ghana man, penny, a to Nanamo Ako, any South Africa buying penny for us, nothing, I didn't Ghana. Any South Africa, your crime court any year.
5: In
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2: 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Osunama nyoku NPP beye National Delegate Conference. National Delegate Conference. 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Challenge to say, a day chat wo. Aye July woman need that to do some. A fiada. A fiada ye July was made that to do some panwa. Unsusi a dear wo, mra. A wopes as a san muno. A catchy, just a wo chain. Delegate conference of offro. Na nuna wage na crater iso. Na wasra was no may na se. Ubi a insis in home wab one home. Former national delegate conference ye. 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
1: ye ajuna we so make as ebo so atun kra ye ba wo
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5: 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Na so ye free thanks to you computer clinic ba ye. 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
10: Upo bisiyan, na usentia, eno na utimidi wa wawo. 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
17: 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On Fridays, after a long, stressful week, my colleagues and I just pop a chilled, tasty can of Blue Jeans energy drink, and we are ready to take the whole town by storm. 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
2: All correct sir.
3: I take a woman.
2: Mary Medro delay man capsules ya wunum ye dear.
3: Boy ye.
2: And what din a wenyan sano? Would delay a juman so papa. Na what say? Na win ye ni ye pa.
3: Delay man capsules. I don't know. A man is sinimiko to do my day.
2: I can see. Na lock and mister and in the capsules, sir. A man and Maryman yina numbiano. Min numbiano middle. Who me say?
3: Me who say wa he feel I affect niti pa.
2: Ain't in a woko say wa would delay, sir.
3: Sa.
2: Lock and mister and in the capsules means so if it's a chrome yaw bm mura so what be delay crano miss rohe
3: bema now baby I'll be who they won't pay and now over to yaw be a hobby piano for lock and mixer asiano yari bit is that gonorrhea white syphilis and the account will be a one intimate da into my lock and mixer and in the capsules and may you through our heba and pharmacist in the name good one for 0242 133 577 and 0202-675-778.
2: Lock and mister and in the capsules.
3: And what's that there?
2: In kind.

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1: Hey, catch it. 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
2: this way chocolate drink
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0: Ade Shemaima Abo Nonsia Peace 104.3 onye jubre kase anu madama ye jemo bre ede ensem ni nyina nche mwa somo ewa kan kase mwo ya chansi uti yenka ewa NIT FM 100.9 afe wo OK FM 101.7 so ye nyina ye 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
2: It's your duty to come. 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
4: for coming up with the idea Kwao Business Forum, the foremost economic platform now in the country for economic exchange and dialogue. The last one attracted over 1,000 participants. And not only coming up with the idea, but allowing us, an infant association, to collaborate during the discussions that take place at the Kwao Business Forum. We're not only thankful and grateful for that noble idea, but we are also, as Kwao's, thrilled by the fact that this national economic platform you created, first you called it the Kwao Business Forum, and secondly decided that it takes place annually at Kwao.
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1: Every successful economy is built on strong partnerships between governments and the private sector. We all know that government cannot do it alone. Government has to work hand in hand with the private sector to be able to achieve economic prosperity. And so your presence here demonstrates your confidence in engaging government constructively. And I assure you that my administration remains committed to maintaining an open door policy with the entire Ghanaian business community and particularly with the Kwao Advocacy Group. From the first day of this administration, we've been clear that the private sector is not merely a stakeholder. It is the principal engine of economic growth. It will be an important partner in our agenda for job creation. Because if you take the public sector, all public sector employees from the president to the lowest laborer or watchman amount to about 900,000 people out of a population of 33 million. And so obviously there's no way that government can absorb as many people in the public sector as possible. And so it is a private sector that if it's giving the incentives and opportunity to grow can absorb the legions of our young people who are being churned out of all levels of our educational system every year.
0: Adesima mani pa yetini nken eye Ghana mampeni His Excellency John Dramani Mahama ene wa mampeni aso ene ensencho ni salamat kuku apinto ebutu ho ebi afei mampeni abedi eche Professor Nana Jane 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
5: This book argues that the repeated experiences of citizens and institutions become the true face of Ghana's public service. The authors didn't simply tell us that our public and civil service must improve. Beyond a diagnosis, they provide options for reform. The book directs us to design strategy around citizens, restructure their journey, invest in frontline officers, and measure successes by the experiences of point. Maybe the book's most important contribution. It distinguishes between institutions' self-perception and the image that citizens have built of those institutions. As long as the government focuses primarily on the first, while our citizens judge us by the second, an important gap will remain between us. Regardless of how many reform programs we launch or service charters we publish, real reform is difficult. I congratulate the authors, Julius Debra and Professor Hinson, on your collaboration.
0: Ghana mampeni abedi achi professor Nana Jane opoku ajemai afempeni fu emie nu a wogira wonim de so etintim sangomen baako eye chief of staff onumanyafo Julius Debra wonu so nya kwan gina simpie ni 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
6: One of the central arguments of the book is that citizens' experience is the new social contract. In a democracy, legitimacy is not secured only at the ballot box. It is renewed or weakened in the ordinary encounters between the citizens and the state. When a citizen is treated with fairness, clarity, speed, and dignity, trust will grow. And when a citizen is ignored, confused, delayed, or humiliated, trust weakens. And when this happens repeatedly across institutions and across years, people do not only lose confidence in an office, they begin to lose confidence in the promise of the government itself. That is why the distinction between customer experience and citizen experience matter.
0: Oman Ghana, your chief of staff, Oran Julius Debra, and your attending Kano, Patricia Sifa Fisher, and the son Semi Esom Yen. Yedu Oman Ghana, Emran Sebejefia, Yewon Abedjokuan, Edi and Dawon, so a ye assurances committee. 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said, Yahoo, and penny for a year, and if I cry, young and some soa, or mania for Erico Poku, or mania for said Isifu, and so so eka hubi. Openi say, a shells committee in penny for a team crater, Edia Massa, a soft way. I wasn't canned the and on baby a woman name, Nan Sama who do be a check a trainer, and penny for Ebisa, one more the far Bosha who do be a, or Mukojino, my kind of mouth, Sebe Jeffie, near Bisa, or Mukosa, no more this abosh and a ye anon, Nelson Sin name, and Penny for tonight, one more to so tonight. Sounds off on the movie. I'm ma. Maybe I'll soon you want penny for tinting the bachelor, one more dientia, one mama, and to say, or my one watchina. I was a son, a swaff way, a bar assurance committee when him, now and comobia, I will honor, and penny for any one with the massum tree, a bar.
2: We are representing the people because all of Ghana cannot be in parliament. So they've chosen 276 people to represent them, no minister. Or no government function is above the people of Ghana. And so when the committee says come, you must come. If you make a promise to the people and the community is tasked to find out where that promise has reached, where you have reached with that promise, the execution of that promise, it's your duty to come. But when you snub the committee or you refuse to appear, this committee will not take it kindly with anybody, neither will parliament. And I will insist with my team, my deputy, my vice chairman, Emma Rankin, and deputy Rankin, send to parliament our report to say that you, this minister and that minister or this official refused the call of parliament to come and appear and answer to the people.
0: Onumanyanfo Dominic Nitiwu amanaso ho afebio okache wo mo se enye se mpenifo agya manaka ho ene wagyina ne tumi so e ka che sanso afo ise twedia mpo nyankopon ya doma ochina eye kita ho sabosu me 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